0: we have any more, my bush and friend, but come here, my compra con.
1: Aye,
0: boy, a boy, a bush and friend, but come here, my compra con, mamma. Mr. Paddy, anyway, have
1: any more, my bush and
0: Abusia, Abusia, say ye, Miami,
1: say ye, say ye,
0: Miami,
1: say ye,
0: and Wara. A piano,
1: say ye, say ye,
0: Akwasi, Mr. Nedi Odman kuma wu, so nya dna paka mba, wo sikew, uni sikew, that's a boy we do beko. 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
7: 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I am Anne Akeju, and today's reflections emphasis is having hope after a disappointment. I heard of a man called Shiun, very intelligent and hardworking. Shiun had one big dream: to travel abroad for his master's degree. For years, he saved every naira he could. He skipped parties, took on extra jobs, and even sold his beloved motorbike just to raise the money. When the time finally came, he applied for his visa with so much excitement. In his mind, he had already packed his bags, but the day came and his application was rejected. Shane was crushed. He felt like the ground shifted under his feet. He didn't even want to talk to anybody, and for weeks he stayed indoors, avoiding friends and phone calls. How would he explain that his visa was denied after the bragging and preparations and prayers? Was he a failure? Why didn't this work? Well, maybe you've been there before. You gave your all, and yet life didn't go as planned. It's not just the no that hurts. It's the feeling that your hope and effort was wasted. But here is the thing about Shem's story. After months of continuous praying and slowly picking himself up, he decided to focus on what he could do here in Nigeria. He took a short course on digital marketing, something he had never even thought about before. And from that, he started helping small businesses in his area grow online. One day, a company in Lagos noticed his work and offered him a job that paid far better than anything he had had before. Today, he's not only supporting his family, he's also saving again for his masters. And this time, he says, "If it happens, fine. If not, I now know there's more than one way my life can be beautiful." What a positive declaration. With the progress he's been making, Shehu didn't need to hide anymore. Dear friend, hope after a disappointment is not about pretending that pain didn't happen. It's about trusting that God can still do something new with what's left. Sometimes, what we think is the end, when actually it's just a bend in the road. Maybe you've just faced your own closed door. Remember Shehu's story. Your dream might return in another form. And when it does, you look back and see that the delay was part of the preparation. So hold on. Don't give up. Don't be discouraged. Because tomorrow still holds possibilities you can't see today. I am Anne Akeju. Thank you for spending this time with me today on Reflections. God bless you and have a victorious day.

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We're reaching you live from World's Broadcasting House along Alavi Avenue, Oluwole Estate, Ibadan. I am Toby Obuaji. Oyo State newly employed civil servants have rejected the newly introduced contributory pension scheme in the state. The civil servants noted that the arrangements will further increase the level of hardship and problems being faced by workers in the state. The Oyo State Police Command has dismissed reports circulating on social media claiming that two persons abducted in Ibokwe or Orelokwe local government area of the state have been rescued. President Bola Tinubu has congratulated Governor Biodun Oyebanji of Ekiti State on his re-election but told the opposition to rally around him. The Joint Admission and Matriculation Board has formally ended admissions into affiliated degree programs run by colleges of education, marking a major shift in Nigeria's teacher education system and effectively making the Nigeria Certificate in Education the sole entry route into the institutions from the 2027 and 2026 academic session. The Civil Defense, Correctional, Fire and Immigration Services Board has disowned a press release circulating online claiming postponement of its 2026 recruitment exercises. Ethiopian Prime Minister Abiy Ahmed is the big winner following the country's general election as his party retained its overwhelming parliamentary majority, despite the poll being overshadowed by conflict accusations of representation and little participation by opposition parties. That sits on the headline news. Join us at 6:30 a.m. on Perspective Unlimited. Also call or WhatsApp World Radio Newsroom on 091-6893-2000 for any eyewitness account. I am Toby Owoaji. Thank you for listening and God bless you.

Hello and welcome to Outpouring. My name is Roland Peters, the president of International College of Ministry, Oluyole Estate, Ibadan, Nigeria. Today I'm starting a new series from my book titled How to Succeed with Your Assignment. One of the reasons why people fail in life is largely due to lack of knowledge and proper understanding of their purpose and assignment. Hosea chapter 4 verse 6 says, "My people are destroyed for lack of knowledge." In this series, therefore, How to Succeed with Your Assignment, I will be teaching on certain issues and principles from God's word that I believe, if heeded, can lead anyone called with divine assignment on the path of success. If you are going to succeed with your assignment, first, you need to know that assignment, because knowing your purpose or assignment in life can give tremendous meaning to your life. You see, without purpose, life is motion without a meaning, action without direction, and event without a reason. When people do not know their purpose or assignment, they try to do too many things in life, and this can cause a lot of stress, fatigue, and conflict in their lives. Therefore, knowing your purpose and assignment can help to simplify your life. You will be focused and not be distracted by too many things that are not in your purpose. One of the major courses at the International College of Ministry, Oluyole, the Bible school where I teach, is Understanding Ministry Gifts. I love taking these classes myself, and I often begin with Introduction to Ministry. I emphasize the fact that ministry is your God-given life assignment, that which God sent you here on earth to do. God has packaged you as a gift and delivered you to this world. Ministry is one's purpose for living. Your calling is your assignment. Your calling is your destiny. When you fulfill your life assignment or purpose from God, you fulfill your ministry. And when you fulfill your ministry, you fulfill your destiny. Everything God creates serves a purpose, a specific assignment under the sun. For instance, your eye sees, your ear hears. The sun gives its light in the galaxy and shines upon the earth. It is of utmost importance that you identify and locate your assignment in life. You may have to choose your education, career, or even who to marry, but you cannot decide or choose your purpose in life. It is only your maker that can decide that. Remember, I said, you cannot fulfill your destiny when your purpose or assignment is not known. This may lead to your missing your glorious destiny. We must locate our specific and individual purpose and assignments from God. Therefore, to fulfill our individual purpose, we must identify our specific assignment. Listen, you don't decide your gift. You only discover what God has in store for you. The Bible says, "Let us run with patience the race that is set before us." It is God that decides your gift and destiny, while it becomes your responsibility to discover them. For instance, it was God who chose Mary, the mother of Jesus, and that sealed her role in destiny. Similarly, Jesus and John the Baptist's calling and destinies were also preordained by God. Many are running the race they had set for themselves. They set the goals of becoming doctors, lawyers, and engineers. They have achieved all that. That's okay, as long as you now find the time to seek God to know the race that He has also set before you. I pray for you today that you will not miss your purpose and assignment in life, in Jesus' mighty name. Join me in the next episode. Meanwhile, follow me on TikTok, Instagram, and YouTube. On Facebook, follow Roland Peters Ministries page for free messages and video teachings. 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Once again, 091-5157-1168. Till next time, God bless you.

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0: All right, it's another beautiful Monday morning. 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The program you're about to listen to now is Perspective Unlimited. And on Perspective Unlimited, we talk about issues as seen on the front pages of the newspaper. And, you know, it's been a very, very, very interesting last week and a more interesting weekend. So I think we are going to have a lot of talking points this morning. But, of course, I would like to remind you that on Perspective Unlimited, we don't come here to give you bad news, but we just want to inform you about what is happening in the country so that we, as residents here, can know what to do and be better informed on how to be a better citizen of our country. As usual, I have Chukwu Emeka Munachiso with me. Good morning, sir.
1: Good morning, Kunle.
0: Yes, last Monday sounded different, and this Monday is sounding different again. Well, I think that is what Wells Radio 9.3 is about. We are going to give you, you know, different dimensions of life. And yes, I'd like to wish you to happy Father's Day. Well, Father's Day yesterday.
1: Yes, happy Father's Day to all of us who are responsible fathers. Yeah.
0: So this is my first year of actually chesting that happy Father's Day. Yes. Okay. And I'm pretty excited about it.
1: You know why I said responsible fathers? Yes. Because a lot of fathers are not responsible. They are not there for their children. And this is a generation that is growing without father figure. And when men and when young people grow without father figure, there is a deficit. You understand?
0: And there will be a lot of bandits.
1: Yes, there will be a deficit. You know, when you are not there to check the excesses of your children, a mother may be so soft, but a father is a father will be
0: the iron figure.
1: Yes, you understand? So I kudos to all responsible Nigerian fathers who don't sleep on time because they are thinking and planning, you know, adding and subtracting what they will do for their kids. There are a lot of fathers out there who are really doing something great.
0: Absolutely. Yes, kudos to them. I would also want to say a happy Father's Day to all the fathers. Like Chukwu Emeka said, it's not easy. Like, I've been there now for a year and I understand.
1: No, you're just,
0: I'm just coming. I'm up and coming.
1: You're just coming.
0: So
1: now.
0: Yes, happy Father's Day to all the wonderful fathers out there. I pray that the Lord will crown our efforts with a success of our children.
1: Yes, amen.
0: And yes, so on Perspective Unlimited this morning, we are going to be looking at three newspapers as we usually do. And this morning it is going to be the Nigerian Tribune, the Punch newspaper, of course, and then the Guardian newspaper. Starting off with the front page of the Nigerian Tribune this morning, the largest caption on that one reads, "Insecurity to top agenda as senators reconvene tomorrow." And the rider stories you can find on that is Akpabio Shomole's feud may deepen. And ex-Edo governor, not a reason for reconvening. That is according to the Senate spokesman. And lawyers, lawmakers free to move motion on any subject. Those are the stories and the rider stories. And you can find them on page 2 of the Nigerian Tribune this morning. Moving on to other stories, as we can see on the front page of the Nigerian Tribune, Labour brace for change as UK Prime Minister Starmer exits looms. That story is on page 4. And on page 3, on Oriri abduction, troops close in on kidnappers' hideout. And the rider story there, 168 high-profile terrorist commanders neutralized. Abdul Salami urges Nigerians to unite against terror, support security agencies, and defeat evil. That story, like I said, is on page 3. If you go down to page 22, the story there is Tinubu Oyebanji, APC celebrates Ekiti governorship victory. The rider story, it's validation of Tinubu's government. That is according to Oyebanji himself. And NBA applauds peaceful, orderly polls. Ekiti election reflects polling units results. This is according to Yega Africa. And that's, like I said, that story is on page 22. On health, saliva test can predict dangerously sleep deprivation or sleep deprived person. That is according to a scientist, and that story is on page 8. If you're interested, there's also a picture here of the returning officer actually handing the victory paper to Oyebanji, indicating that he won the election in Ekiti State. Now moving over to the front page of the Punch newspaper this morning, the largest caption here, 5 DCGs to lead 1,516 officers out of customs. And then the writer story, customs face generational shift as 17 ACGs, 25 controllers, top brass prepare for exit. The other rider, pre-retirement leave begins as agency sets July 31st deadline for exit-related complaints. And also, over 1,500 custom retirement statutory, not CG succession plot. That is according to the rep's chairperson. And that story, you can find it on page 2 of the Punch newspaper this morning. There's another story here on Ekiti Post. Tinubu hails Oyebanji as ADC, PDP rejects results. That story is on page 7 of the Punch newspaper. And of course, a lot of people will be expecting that such will happen following the reports that has been heard about the election that took place in Ekiti. Still on the front page of the Punch newspaper, JAMB axes affiliated degree courses in colleges of education. That story is on page 20. And on page 39, Dangote imported 1.46 billion liters of blended gasoline. That is according to the NMDPRA. Still on the front page of the Punch, on page 8, on by-elections, APC sweeps Nasarawa, Enugu, Kano, Ondo, PDP holds Rivers. And on page 5, ex-OGTV broadcaster guard found dead inside Ogun apartment. And then lastly, on page 39, Labour knocks government as FARC payout hits 10.4 trillion naira. Those are the stories you can find on the front page of the Punch newspaper. Of course, there is the pictures here showing the celebration after the victory of Oyebanji in the Ekiti polls. Now moving over to our final newspaper this morning, which is the Guardian newspaper. The largest caption on the Guardian reads, from airports to airlines, governments sink over 500 billion naira in new carriers and fleets. That story is on page 6. And as we've seen on all the other papers, Oyebanji re-elected in landslide victory as observers identify gaps ahead of Osun polls. That story is on page 6. And there's also pictorial details of what's the candidates in the Ekiti election scored. We have that of the APC showing that APC scored 319,224, while the PDP had 40,543, while the ADC had 12,872. And now other stories. When solution to open defection deserves more than political statement. That is from the analytic angle, and that can be found on page 4 of the Guardian newspaper this morning. And on page 5, Sanwo-Olu Bakare lead calls for governance, geoeconomic reforms. And on page 7, Osun Accord, PDP warns INEC against release of unclaimed PVCs to the APC. That's a huge one. And 74% of retailers need credits. Only 18% access formal loans. That story, if you're interested, is on page 5 of the Guardian newspaper this morning. So now let us delve deeply into the stories as we've seen this morning.

0: All right, so most prominent on all of the three papers that we have actually looked out this morning is the victory of Oyebanji in the Ekiti polls. And the Guardian actually reported that despite Governor Biodun Oyebanji's landslide victory in Saturday's Ekiti governorship election, observer groups have flagged vote buying allegations, Beaver's failure, ballot irregularities and logistical landscape, warning that persisting flaws continue to threaten electoral credibility and voters' confidence. The election involved 1,059,360 registered voters, while 1,028,929 permanent voters' card, that's the PVCs, had been collected before the exercise. Governor Biodun Oyebanji of the All Progressive Congress, APC, won the election with 319,224 votes, defeating the People's Democratic Party candidate, that's Dr. Wole Oluyede, who secured 40,543 votes, and the African Democratic Congress candidate, that is Dare Bejide, who polled 12,872 votes. Now, a lot of people have actually been waiting for this Ekiti polls because they believe it is going to be some sort of litmus test for INEC, of course, before the upcoming election in Nigeria, that's in 2027. And a lot of people have been thinking that, okay, let us see what Amokwitan will actually, he is the boss, but of course not the electoral officer in Ekiti State, but of course it is still his call. We have seen now that people went out to vote on Saturday, even though in some cases they said the vote turnout was actually pretty low. But now, Governor Abiodun Oyebanji has actually won by a large margin. What factor do you think could have contributed to this landslide victory?
1: Well, I hate to use that word, landslide victory, when it comes to Nigerian politics. You understand? Because we know all the things that go on into winning election in Nigeria. INEC once again did not disappoint Nigerians. And when you said a lot of people are looking up to INEC, I am not one of those people. You see, because from day one, when Amopeto was appointed, and all the controversies that thrilled his appointment, many people said a lot of things. And some of the things that started happening when he was appointed didn't give me room to look at him as somebody who will actually bring something new to the table. Ekiti State election, you know, before the election, we saw vehicle throwing bread, loaves of bread at people, and people were scrambling for bread, loaves of bread. And I asked the question, is this vote inducement or vote buying? You understand? And when there is a weaponization of poverty, there is nothing people cannot do in order to sell their conscience. Not realizing that elections have consequences. Ekiti State election, the only thing I can commend INEC for in that election is arrival of election materials very early, accreditation of voters very early, and peaceful conduct of the election. Apart from that, there is no other thing to write home about as far as that election is concerned.
0: Okay, you know, what else should INEC deliver?
1: It has to deliver a lot. That you arrived early without people, beavers, not being able to recognize some people is a big minus. You understand? That the people came out and decided to vote. And yet, some of the things you have used to work effectively are not working. That is a big minus for INEC. You understand what I'm saying? So, every other thing, Ekiti people, it's not INEC that made people to come out to conduct themselves peacefully. It's Ekiti people. It's not INEC. It's not the function of INEC. The one INEC supposed to do, did he do it well?
0: So INEC should not take credit for peaceful conduct.
1: Yes, and the vote buying. And voting inducement of voters.
0: INEC should not.
1: What did INEC do about it?
0: But should that be
1: security INEC's? Operatives are supposed to work in tandem with INEC. What did they do?
0: What can INEC do about vote buying?
1: Exactly? Vote buying is that you identify the party involved and you make a strong statement or even disqualify them. We have arrived at a point in Nigeria that people are losing confidence in whatever that is called election in Nigeria. Honestly speaking.
0: But let me just quickly hold you on that.
1: Okay.
0: Especially as
1: According to observers, they maintain that ballot secrecy was compromised in the election, and that vote inducement and that people Beavers did not recognize some people, and also there is this allegation that they use registered figure of used in 2022.
0: Mm-hmm.
1: The people registered in 2022 that it was they used without updating. You understand? And also the issue of transference of PVC that were not collected. These are things, allegations that trailed all the excise.
0: Okay, a lot of people will agree. A lot of people would say that. A lot of people would actually come out with all of these things that you have said as well. But you said that that the ballot secrecy was compromised.
1: According to observers.
0: Yes, according to observers. Yes, but I'm thinking like a lot of people want to know how can ballot secrecy be compromised. I mean, I think you've actually been involved in voting before.
1: Look, I've been involved in voting. Kule, you see, I have always said that, you see, technology ought to have helped our voting processes.
0: Mm.
1: To be clean and transparent, but it has made it very, very impossible for us to have clean and transparent election.
0: Hmm.
1: I started voting when we had option A4, where you queue behind the person, though very primitive, but very transparent.
0: Hmm.
1: Can we still go back to that option A4? These people that are running around as leaders cannot allow that, because it will show clearly to them that people are not with them. Technology has offered them a platform to do whatever they want to do. And Tukule, elections have consequences. I keep saying it. The fact that you are struggling, you compromised to win election, you cannot offer something that is tangible to the people.
0: Mm.
1: Because you know how you became what you became. You know what I'm saying?
0: Mm.
1: So you cannot. And that is why Nigerians don't, and I blame Nigerians. I don't blame leaders. If Nigerians wake up today and demand that our election will be transparent, it will happen.
0: Hmm.
1: But because we have been so abrogated, because we have been so reduced to a level whereby anything that is given to us, we accept and go and put our finger on a piece of paper, and somebody will come there and be saying landslide victory.
0: Hmm.
1: There's nothing like landslide victory.
0: But okay. A lot of people
1: can they look at themselves in the mirror and say that truly people voted for me in election in Nigeria?
0: Okay, so
1: can politicians look at themselves in the mirror and say, and stand before God and say, yes, I didn't. I will tell you a story.
0: Mm.
1: When I was writing for a particular newspaper in Lagos, I was privileged to work with

0: I was privileged to work with Ajuluchuku. If you are from the southeast, MCK Ajuluchuku, an elderly man. He was one of those who worked for Awolowo when Chief Awolowo was campaigning. And you know what this man said? This man said that prior to that election, that they went to Chief Awolowo and told him that, look, opposition parties are planning to rig election. They came to him as concerned party agents. And you know what Baba told them? Baba said, the man told us in the newsroom, he said Baba told them that, if Nigerians don't vote for me, I will not compromise the electoral process. Integrity. That's a man. If Nigerians don't vote for me, because he knows the consequences of rigging election to become president or whatever, that you cannot, you don't have moral
1: values.
0: No, to even do something good for the people, you can't. Mm. This world is wired in such a way that look, your shadow will follow you. Your shadow, my shadow will not follow you. It is my own shadow will follow me. If you compromise to win election, you can never deliver dividend of democracy. You can't. Because everything we are doing will be compromised. You will be living in forgery. You'll be living in everything that is bad. Because that is the route through which you came into power. That is why people don't seem to understand. And I will make that comment. The man said that thing, that comment he made them to believe more in the man. That if Nigerians don't come out to vote for me, I will not be their president. What do we see around? People coming out to a landslide victory. This and you throw bread at people and come out and people vote for you. And you think, and look, Kule, I'm not a metaphysician, but there is a power in the cosmos. You cannot deliver what you don't have. It's not possible.
1: 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Perspective Unlimited is the program you're listening to right now. I am Kunle Olowo, and the voice you are hearing in the studio with me is that of Chukwu Emeka Munachiso. Now, still talking about the Ekiti elections. Yes, a lot of people will toe the line that you are arguing on, but then some people will still like to say, let us talk about figures. Now, it's been reported here that the APC candidates won with 319,224. And the closest person, which is the PDP candidate, has 40,543. Now, that is about 280,000 difference. So now, people would ask that, are you saying that 280,000 people in Ekiti State actually engaged in votes, they gave them money and they went to vote? Because the margin is saying something different. The margin is saying there is a chance that, okay, yes, maybe there is vote buying here and there. And can the other two candidates to come out boldly to say that they didn't buy? You know, so these are the questions a lot of people are asking to say that. Can we say that, okay, so can we really now come out to say that, that considering this, the allegations of vote buying, like, can we say that the election is not valid?
0: Look, Kule, when I'm talking of vote buying and the inducement of voters with the loaves of bread or whatever, I'm not just talking about any particular political party. I'm talking about
1: generally.
0: I'm talking about what we have created as far as the election is concerned. I'm not talking about any political party because I'm not a card-carrying member of any party. But what I'm saying is that can Nigerians have an atmosphere where they can decide on their own? To give somebody their vote without inducement. I'm not saying that those who won bought vote or those who didn't win didn't buy vote. No.
1: But can I'm saying that totally eliminated?
0: It can. When you have good governance, when you add value to people, when you devalue people, they devalue themselves. And that's why you give somebody kuli kuli, he will vote for you. Because you have made him an animal. You have made him to depend on you. You have defeated him. He's naked. So he believes that if you don't collect that for 1,500 naira, he will be hungry. When you will reduce your citizen to that level, you are not helping the system. That's what I'm saying.
1: But a lot of people will still say that they can collect this loaf of bread, collect this money, and still vote their conscience.
0: But yet, you have people that are, how many of them will vote their conscience? How many of them? In the first place, why do you have to give them bread? Because you have already looked at them and like this one can amount to nothing.
1: What if they are scared that's what every other political party is doing?
0: That's what I'm saying. That's what I'm saying, that the atmosphere that created such a thing to happen is what is anti-Nigerian. It's not normal. That's what I'm saying. I'm not talking of political parties, but what I'm saying is that for you to create a situation where people who want to be in power will be giving people sachet drinks, kuli kuli and bread in order for them to

0: come and vote for them. That the system that created that situation is a decayed system. Is a system that ought to be changed. That's what I'm saying. I'm not talking about people. The system that created that thing. Imagine what Shivawolowo said. If they don't vote for me, I will not be their president. How many people that are running around today contesting can come out and say that kind of, can make that statement that if you don't vote for me, you just, and there's something I want to tell you, Kule. When children cheat in examination hall, they come out with, as in flying colors. How do we describe it? Oh, they came out in flying colors. And you go and check the output. Zero. They can't perform because they know that they didn't merit this. That's why we have bad governance all over Africa. That's
1: why, so it started from the schools.
0: Yes, that's why Africa is impoverished. Because people who know not, next nothing about leadership will wangle their way into a seat of power and they have nothing to show that they have something upstairs.
1: Okay, so because of time, let us quickly look at another angle. Now, because after the victory, Oyebanji actually said that his re-election was a validation that and a broad endorsement of the economic policies and reforms of President Bola Ahmed Tinubu's administration, which according to him, it has freed up resources for subnational government and to deliver on their promises to electorates. Do you think that this actually reflects anything about the APC government?
0: Let me tell you something. I will say something to you. There is a report that over 140 million Nigerians, out of 220 million, are living in extreme poverty. Extreme poverty. And they are facing deprivation in income, healthcare, and living standard. So if people are experiencing, are going through these experiences, and the pulling boot is reflecting something else, you can understand where they are going. So if it's a reflection that maybe it's a reflection that people who are living in extreme poverty, people who are living in deprivation of income and worsening healthcare, will come and tell you to continue what you are doing because they enjoy their poverty. They enjoy their people, you know. Do you know what I discovered, Kule? Nigeria has come to a level where we have what we call weekend families.
1: Weekend families.
0: I will explain. To tell you how Nigerians have now come to love their situation. Weekend families, families where the father can only come home on weekend because he cannot afford transport of commuting from his house to office. Weekend families where some mothers only come home on weekend because they cannot come home. And such people are people who will go to the pulling booth and endorse you that they miss their children, they miss their families. That's to show you. That's why when we come here and be saying landslide victory, this and that, victory over or for what? Weekend families. Now, a situation that created that kind of system, weekend families. Husband and wife are supposed to live together and take care of their children. But when you come up with a policy that has even made homes. Yesterday, I had a story, and I was sad. A woman of 71-year-old woman was about to leave her husband. I said, what happened? He said, the man is no longer bringing enough money home.
1: That's 70-something.
0: Yes, elderly woman. I was shocked, because I never expected that kind of woman to even have that kind of thought. And I'm asking myself, what brought these people to this level? And these are people that will come and tell you that yes, the ruling party is doing well. If the ruling party, look, there are so many indices, there are so many metrics to know exactly how is your policy affecting the citizens.
1: Okay, so before we run out of time, because we'll soon go on a commercial break now, I want us to look at something else. Over 1 million PVCs were collected, and yet the turnout appeared relatively low. Now, what do you think can be the factor that must have discouraged voters?
0: That's what I'm telling you, that a lot of people are looking at, it's a joke. A lot of people are looking at what we are doing.
1: So, and yet they collected their PVCs.
0: They can, because that's the danger. I'm against people collecting PVC without using it. And those who collect PVCs without using it are worse than bad politicians. They are worse, because they are the reasons why we are in a mess. If you collect your PVC, for goodness sake, go and use your PVC. I have my PVC. I go with it everywhere I go. You know why Nigerians collect PVC and they don't use it? They use PVC as identity. If you go to a bank.
1: You go to bank.
0: Some of the things they will ask you, where is your PVC? You understand? So they use it as an ID. and nothing else. Hmm. But when it comes to
1: voting, and that's supposed to be the
0: supposed to be
1: job of the NIN.
0: Yes. And another thing again is this. What has INEC done to engage Nigerians on the need for them to participate? Democracy is about citizen participation. When you don't, if you discover that people are not participating, is an indictment on you, Amu Peter. You must go all out and find out why are Nigerians, or do you take pleasure that they are not participating? They should participate, because that is their forte. That is what we're employed to do, to organize an election where citizens will participate, because that's what gives democracy the coloration that it has. But whereby you organize election and people are not coming out is an indictment on you as INEC chairman. And I don't know, what do they call it? The INEC has a branch. Voter education.
1: Okay.
0: Voter education, yes. Who is handling, and the National Orientation Agency is a failure. Monumental failure. Abysmal failure. What are they doing? Go and check the days of MAMSA. What Professor Jerry Gana did. Nigerians were sensitized on so many things that the government was bringing out. NOA, Nigerian Orientation Agency,
1: National Orientation Agency.
0: What are they doing? Nothing. Absolutely. And they collect money, they budget money for them. And yet Nigerians are living in ignorance of their right in democracy.
1: All right, now we have to go on a quick commercial break. When we come back, I'm still going to put Chukwuemeka back on the microphone for us to talk a little bit about this Ekiti election before we go to other stories. We'll go on a quick commercial break now. When we come back, Perspective Unlimited continues. Stay tuned.

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0: 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My name is Kunle Olowu, and in the studio with me is Chukwuemeka Monachiso. We have been talking about the election that took place in Ekiti State and the outcome, what it means for the INEC, what it means for election in Nigeria, especially as we are looking at the general election coming up in 2027. If you want to be a part of the program, you can call the studio line on 0916893 1000 or 0915334893. You can also call 0911333893. You can also send a message on our Facebook. That is Wells Radio 893 FM fan page. And we will be glad to read your comments out. So now, let us go back into this very briefly before we talk about other stories. So, election buying remains, or voters inducement remains one of the major things people talk about. But then, a lot of people want to argue that this happens in every society. Maybe not as direct, but as indirect. But in this case, does it mean that once any politician comes out to say, okay, I want to induce you in any way, regardless, maybe it is bread or face cap or t-shirt or even money itself, does it mean the election is not credible?
1: Let me tell you something. Let me correct an impression. You just said something, that this happens in every society. Mm-hmm. It's not true. It's not true. Can you?
0: No, it's just an argument from other quarters.
1: No, I'm coming. It's not true. Can you go to a civilized society where government is living out of the expectation, people are okay, they are living well, and you give somebody a loaf of bread to come and vote for you? Can he collect that bread? What do I need your bread for? I'm employed. My money can buy whatever. If I want to buy a carton of bread, I can buy. Why are you giving me a loaf of government? It happens in a society where government has weaponized poverty and all over Africa. If you look at Ekiti, it is regarded as fountain of knowledge, where they said every family you have a professor. But if because of a loaf of bread you vote for, somebody can buy you over. You are an illiterate, as far as I'm concerned. Whatever professor you are called, whatever doctor, it doesn't make any sense at all. If because of loaf of bread, somebody can give you loaf of bread and we will induce you to vote, you are completely illiterate. You understand? So it doesn't happen in every society.
0: We have a caller on the line very quickly. Hello, good morning. What is your name? Where are you calling us from?
2: Hello, good morning.
0: Good morning.
2: This is Adenka from Muslim.
0: All right, please go on.
2: Yeah, on the outcome of the election that took place in Mobile Ekiti on Saturday, so it clearly shows people are not really ready for change. How will they be giving you a look of bread? Can a look of bread feed you for 4 years? So seriously, we are not ready for change. We are ready for change. We will be ready to place the good guy beyond. Thank you very much.
0: Thank you very much for your contribution. Okay, yes. Yeah, so back to your comments.
1: So it is not, it doesn't, it is intentionally done. Intentionally done. In order that people, those who call themselves leaders, will continue to do whatever they want, but it's left for the people. That's why I said, I keep saying that Nigerians are accomplices. If they want good governance, they will get it.
0: Let's take this call as well. Hello, good morning. What is your name? Where are you calling us from? Hello?
3: Hello?
0: Yes, good morning. What is your name? Where are you calling us from? The network is, okay. Please, call us back. We lost that call. Okay, yes. So
1: that is what I'm saying. You understand? If you have good governance, why will you, and why will somebody give you kuli kuli or beans or rice? You vote for that person.
0: Okay, another call is on. Hello, good morning. What is your name? Where are you calling us from?
3: Ruth calling from Alakia.
0: Ruth from Alakia, you have the floor.
3: Yes, in the election, that we still have a long way to go. Not the credible nation. And INEC, too, they need to do better. And vote buying by politicians and voters means it's a problem. So Nigeria will choose what is right. so leaders can focus on serving the people effectively. I hope you get it right Monday. Good morning.
0: Thank you very much for your contribution. Okay.
1: So it's not possible. You know, Kunle, when we are talking about the election, INEC has its role to play. Nigerians have their role to play. Nigerians, are they playing their role? No. We are not. We are not yet. We have not suffered to the level where our brain will reset. We now begin to know that, look, people must not vote based on religion or ethnicity. As far as we are still going to the poll, this one that happened in Ekiti, people walked to the poll because it's based on bread and all other things, 5,000, 20,000 and everything, and they will get exactly what they want. And those who are giving you those things will never, never, because they've bought you. They've bought you for 4 years. So you don't have any right to complain. You don't have any right to complain.
0: Whatever they have paid for it.
1: They have paid for it. So whatever they give you, you take.
0: All right, you're still on to Wells Radio 89.3 FM, your preferred awesome radio. Perspective Unlimited is the program you are listening to now. And if you want to be a part of the show, you can call 0916-893-1000 or 0915-333-4893. The third number you can call is 0911-33-33893. You can call us to be a part of the show. I want us to, you know, you still want to say something about the Ekiti, because I want us to leave election now.
1: No, we have left Ekiti, but let me say, in a society where people know what they are doing about leadership, look at what's happening in UK. This man, Kistama,
0: he will soon
1: step down.
0: Yeah.
1: You understand? Because you cannot tell people that you are doing something and society is degenerating and you keep on holding on to power. For what? It's not a monarchy. You understand? And the people are now saying, this man, you must leave because we are not seeing anything you are doing for us. That's a proactive society. Can we get to that level in this country? Can Nigerians come out and say, look, I will collect your bread, but I must vote for my own personal. If Nigerians begin, if you share bread and lose the election, next time you won't share anything because you know that these people are wiser. But when you share bread, I share kuli kuli, and you see win. Others will know that, oh, this thing is truly working because people have not learned their lesson.
0: The example you even gave of Stena, we saw the same thing when Theresa May was prime minister then. As immediately the Brexit didn't work, it was she left, and that's how it's supposed to be. Okay, so let us talk about other issues now. Over the weekend, the internet was buzzing. And why was it buzzing? It was Sunday Igbo. Everybody thought that, okay, maybe he did something great. But now there's confusion, according to Punch, that the confusion has continued over the fate of Mrs. Kubrat Omowumi and her son, who were kidnapped on Tuesday, June the 16th, 2026, at Igbokpe Orelokpe local government area of Oyo State, after both the local council chairman and the Oyo State Police Command dismissed reports suggesting that the captive had been freed. Now, the claims followed a video circulating on social media on Saturday showing large crowds of residents singing and dancing with Yoruba national activists. Sunday Adeyemo, popularly known as Sunday Igbo, the jubilation was described as a celebration of the release of the victims. That is a woman, a child, her children, and a sibling. They were said to be released following Igbo's issuance of a two-hour ultimatum to suspected kidnappers and Fulani community leaders demanding their release. I want to believe you actually heard about this issue. It was even reported on Wells Radio yesterday during the World News that the rescue happened. And then later in the evening, of course, during the national news on Wells Radio as well, it was reported to that it was debunked. So what do we make of this story?
1: Kunle, you know, when things happen this way, a lot of people will cash in and so on.
0: Let's quickly take this call, please. Hello. Hello. Good morning. What is your name? Where are you calling us from? Hello.
4: Good morning.
0: Good morning. What is your name? Where are you calling us from?
4: My name is George.
0: Just from Olegun, you have the floor, sir.
4: When you mentioned that the governor said that his success is based on the good work of the president, everything became negative in my mind. He is the one who is going to rule the state. Why must it be that he is president that made him to win election. That is a confirmation of this vote by. Thank you.
0: Thank you very much for your contribution, sir. Okay, so back to Igbo and the confusion with the kidnapped rescue of the kidnapped victims.
1: The police came out to say that he was not the one who wasn't what the police said.
0: No, but the what the police are saying is that they have not even been rescued; they are still in captivity.
1: Yes, that's what I'm saying. That yes. When things like this happen, we're in a situation where people will do all manner of things.
0: But who do we believe?
1: If the people on the ground. Are they saying that their people have been released? Because as far as the people in that area have not told Nigerians that their people have been released, they are not released. You understand? When Sunday Boho came out and said that he was looking for permission from government to go and storm the bush, I laughed. You know, because I know that if you are looking for permission, who will give you permission? The people that invaded Orire, did they collect permission from anybody? Why not go to the bush first? Release the people and come out. Then you receive triumphant,
0: accolades
1: from people. Once you seek for permission, you don't need to seek for permission. Look at what happened in Abia State. A woman and her son went to the bush, and these people, the same set of people, kidnapped them, and they gave them phone to call your people and tell them to bring 10 million. The woman spoke in Igbo language, confusing the kidnappers. They beat her. But the people already got a message. The youths did not go to Abia and say, Governor, give us permission. One woman has been kidnapped and her child. Let's go and rescue them. The people stormed the forest because it's their terrain. When they got the kidnappers that came all the way from far, they ran away. I think they caught some. Now, over the weekend, Ohofia, the same Abia State, in the southeast now, what they are doing now is that They mobilized all their youths to comb all the forests in their bush. They didn't get permission from any government too. So when you see people that want to do something for their people, you will know. When you see people who want to do something for the sake of cash, you will know. Are you listening to me? And moreover, this idea of monarchs gathering together that we want to invoke deities. Do you need to come to the media and say it? Who cares about what you are invoking? Why not do it in your own and keep quiet? Must you come to the media? If it is not a call for patronage from government. So if you see people that really want to rescue their people, you will know. Kukule. All this idea of give me permission, you gather press men, you follow, they will follow you. You'll be walking up and down. You are just wasting your time.
0: But
1: do what you're supposed to do.
0: Yeah.
1: Get the people out, then you get the accolades.
0: Yeah, but it is important to still be stated that the job of rescuing kidnapped victims still solely lies on the hand of the security operatives in the country.
1: We are not in a normal situation. Is it this man at the head of NAS, NAF, Nigerian Air Force, said that it's the duty of the citizens to protect the people. Told him that it's your duty. That's why you were employed. But whereby in a situation where if you are dancing to a particular rhythm and the rhythm changes, what do you do? If you are still dancing the old rhythm, you are out of place. We are not in a normal situation, Kunle. We are not. If we are in a normal situation, the citizens don't have right to enter bush. But whereby the people that we are giving the responsibility are not living up to expectation, must we fold our hand and say it's not our duty? No. Whoever that is available should go and rescue the people. That is it.
0: Well, until the law changes in Nigeria, it still lies in the hands of the security agencies. But now, that being said, what does this incident actually say about the public confidence in government security agencies?
1: If people have confidence, will they be going to the bush by themselves? They won't now. It's an indictment. So if communities, towns are now gathering their young people to storm their forest and begin to chase as bandits away, that's a failure of governance. That's a failure of people that are given the job to secure their lives and property. It's not their duty. But will you fold their hand and say, and you are the victim? Because they are not the victims. You secure yourself. Because if you keep quiet, these people look, there's something I want to tell Nigerians. You see these bandits and terrorists, they are human beings. They too don't want to die. It's coward. We are too cowardly. Honestly speaking. We are. That's why they are riding on that, our weakness, to do what they are. They don't want to die. When they collect the money, they want to live and enjoy it. But when you take the fight to them, they will run away. Which we are recording across some places where they will threaten the people. People will now tell them that, look, we are prepared for you.
0: So talking about threats, Sunday Igbo actually came out to threaten the kidnappers and said that he was going to give them 2 hours ultimatum to release. Now, do you think this action, you know, such action by Sunday Igbo, can it actually, do you think it helps the security efforts, or it actually undermines it?
1: Listen, yes. Who is Sunday Igbo in the first place? Who is Sunday Igbo? The president of a country, Bola Ahmed Tinubu, said he has given them an open window to stop what they are doing. Have they stopped? Even the president threatened them. Have they stopped? Who is Sunday Igbo? That will come and threaten kidnappers and they will listen to you. When they didn't listen to the president, they didn't listen to the soldiers. It's Sunday Igbo they will come and listen to. Who is he? He's a local champion. Who knows him? He's only in the southwest here that people know him. Across Benin, people don't know him. You understand? So, if truly you have something to secure your people, do you need all this issue not to meet them? Are you talking to normal human beings? You're not talking to them now. You are not. So, you know that there's nothing these people can do. Government has threatened them, both kinetic and non-kinetic action. They didn't even stop what they're doing. So, who are you that they should listen to you? If you have something to do, do it. That is it. That's where I stand. If he has something to do, to bring the people home, go and bring the home. Forget about government. When you come back home, the people will not even, the people will compensate you.
0: We have a caller on the line. Hello, good morning.
5: Hello,
0: good morning. What is your name? Where are you calling us from?
5: Good morning, hi, Chief.
0: Good morning, sir. You have the floor, sir.
5: I think, you cannot say which Sunday go. Looking at what the guy has been doing, you can always try to encourage him. The government has failed us on their own part. Now you are having an individual whom we are seeing as one who wants to help collaborate with the effort of the security agencies. Then we can't be saying who is he?
0: I don't think he was saying it in an undermining way. He's saying he actually compared him to the president. Like he's just saying, what power does he have? Yes. So I'm not saying he's saying it in an undermining way. Yes. Please go on.
5: Okay. Look at Asari Okubo in Niger Delta. He's also an agitator. Sunday Igbo is an agitator. So those guys, I think what they need to do is just to have a synergy with the security agencies so that we can have a lasting solution to this menace. They cannot listen to Mr. President. I mean, the president, the bandits cannot listen to Mr. President or to governors or to anybody because they know those guys are politicians. And you know, politicians, they can tell if they see white, they will tell this is black and everybody thinks this is white. And they know that even within the system, there are collaborators among the government officials who are collaborating with these security agencies. Sunday Igbo is never a politician. Do you understand? He's an agitator. So the point I want to make is that we want them to form a kind of synergy. Because that what happened to Sunday Igbo when Buhari was the president, when DHS and the other security agencies went to his house to arrest him, because what they said. They said they found some ammunition on him and they said that he was fighting for a urbanization of blah, blah, blah, blah, blah. As a result of that, he led to a chance. So before he could do anything now, he had to seek permission from the government because it could be done. That is the way I view. Thank you very much.
0: All right, thank you very much for your contribution.
1: Let me tell you something, Ekunle. It's so disappointing that we have come to a level in a country where the likes of Ibuhu and Asari Dokubo will be people that we are looking up to. It's a disgrace. In a normal country, these people are nothing. In a normal country that is working, you bring Asari Dokubo, you bring Sunday Igbo, and say that they should work in synergy. Imagine what we are now thinking as Nigerians, where we have a sitting president, we have governors, we have army chiefs, we have soldiers, we have air force, we have everything. Now we are resorting to Sunday Igbo and Asari Dokubo.
0: But they can help in intelligence gathering.
1: I'm sorry for our country.
0: Yes, but we are out of time.
1: Look, forget about this. Yes. They are not doing these things for the sake of betterment. In fact, the messier the country is, the better for some of these people we are talking about. Because that's where they earn their money. A country that will descend to the level of calling down state actors. Wow.
0: We are really out of time, but I just want to take your last comment on this. So, kidnappings has been happening in Oyo State now. It's a little bit rampant now. What do you think?
1: Well, because we are not security conscious. The people are not taking up. Now it is time for Nigerians to take be proactive in what they are doing. You understand? And and government must step up its game. It's no longer a question of people must secure their environment. If you see something, say something. And if you know what will help your environment to be secured, don't keep. Nigerians keep quiet a lot. They see strange elements in their environment. They keep
6: and
1: quiet.
6: They don't report it.
1: And they don't report.
6: So if you see something, is Chukwuemeka's message to Nigerians this morning. So on this note, I would like to say thank you very much for being a part of the show again this morning, Chukwuemeka. It's always a pleasure having you here.
1: Thank you for having me, Kule.
6: Yes, and I would like to say a big thank you to everybody who has been a part of the show this morning. So unfortunately, this is where we have to draw the curtains. And remember, it's on Wales Radio 89.3 every Mondays to Fridays between 6:30 and 7:30 a.m. Do join us again tomorrow morning for another interesting edition of Our Perspective Unlimited. Until then, I say thank you very much. Good morning and God bless you.

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2: 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gol,
3: Nani. Rooney! Oh, wonderful! What a goal! And what a time! In what a place! What a player! Wayne Rooney out of this world! 2-1 United! One of the great goals in the history of the Manchester United.

It's a beautiful morning to talk on this wonderful dial. It was Radio 89.3 FM, your preferred awesome radio. Welcome to M Sports. It's your favorite and regular morning sports show. My name is Sam Adeliri. But remember, you can simply and always call me Sadeliri. Yes, so yes, it was drama. As the FIFA 2026 World Cup kicks on, talk about history. History has been made in Mohamed Salah's era. For the first time since 1934, Egypt have won a FIFA World Cup match. 1934 World Cup appearance, 1990 World Cup appearance, 2018 World Cup appearance, and in 2026, the first World Cup victory since 1934. The Pharaohs defeated New Zealand 3-1 to end a wait that lasted more than 9 decades. It was a proud moment for Egyptian footballer. A landmark result on the biggest stage, as Mohamed Salah and his teammates have now etched their names into the Egyptian football history, delivering a result generations of fans have dreamed of witnessing. 92 years of waiting is over. Speaking about history, Lamine Yamal has surpassed Lionel Messi and is now the 8th youngest goal scorer in World Cup history.

for the youngest World Cup scorers. We still have Pelé, who scored at the age of 17 and 239 days. Manuel Rosas in second position at the age of 18 and 93 days. We have Gavi, who scored in the age of, at the age of 18 and 110 days. Ibrahim Baye at the age of 18 and 114 days. Number 5 is Michael Owen, who scored at the age of 18 and 190 days. And Nicholas Kovacic, 18 and 197 days. Number 7 is Dietmar Seif, who scored at the age of 18 and 231 days. It was Lionel Messi on number 8, but now it's Lamine Yamal. Number 8 is the youngest scorer in the World Cup history at the age of 18, 343 days. Lionel Messi sits number 9 at the age of 18, 357 days, while Julian Green at the age of 19, that's 25 days. Well, still speaking about history, going to the camp of Spain, Mikel Oyarzabal has delivered 21 goals and assists in his 13 games for Spain. Only one game without a goal and assist, and it was against Cape Verde, and immediately he backed it up. 14 goals, 7 assists, 21 games. Well, before we come to local stories, let's catch up with results of games played over the course of the weekend. And the FIFA World Cup, starting up with Saturday. In Group C, Brazil defeated Haiti 3-0. In Group D, Turkey lost to Paraguay by a lone goal. That particular game was a controversial and funny one, because speaking about Almirón, you remember him, Miguel Almirón. Became the first player to be tested with the pedestrianing law. He was found covering his mouth during an argument, and that earned him a red card. A 10-man Paraguay held on for a vital victory in their Group D clash with Turkey, which saw Vicenzo Montella's team crashed out of the World Cup. While in Group F, Netherlands defeated Sweden 5-1. On Saturday, the final game was of Group E, where Germany defeated Ivory Coast 2-1. Well, moving up to the games played yesterday, Ecuador and Curaçao in Group E ended goalless, while Group F, Tunisia lost a back-to-back defeat for Tunisia as Japan humbled them 4-0. And with that, it's the end of the road for Tunisia. In Group H, Spain defeated Saudi Arabia 4-0. The fiery tale of Cape Verde continues as Cabo Verde ended up with a 2-2 scoreline against Uruguay. While in Group G, Belgium took on Iran, and surprisingly, it ended in a stalemate. Belgium 0, Iran 0. And not just that, Nathan Ngoi saw a red card in that particular game. Then in the early hours of today, New Zealand took on Egypt as Egypt defeated New Zealand 3-1. Well, Egypt have won their first ever World Cup match, coming from behind to defeat New Zealand 3-1 and move to the top of Group G. Mohamed Salah was once again Egypt's hero as he helped secure their first ever World Cup win with a 3-1 victory over New Zealand. And then 6 p.m. today in Group J, Argentina will take on Austria, while in Group I, France will take on Iraq. Then come midnight, in Group I, Norway will take on Senegal 1 a.m. The game between France and Iraq will be 10 p.m.
While Group J, Jordan will take on Algeria 4 a.m. Then going away from the results, what's the table looking like? Well, in Group A, Mexico are through to the next round, but the group is still very much open. There is a slim chance for South Africa and Czechia, because Mexico are on 6 points. Mexico is on 6 points. South Korea is on 3 points. Czechia 1 point. And South Africa 1 point. In Group B, Canada is on 4 points. Switzerland is on 4 points. While Bosnia and Herzegovina 1 point. While Qatar is on 1 point. In Group C, Brazil is on 4 points. Morocco second with 4 points. A goal difference, Brazil is plus 3, while Morocco is plus 1. Scotland with 3 points. Haiti out of the World Cup. In Group D, USA on 6 points. Australia on 3 points. Paraguay on 3 points. Turkey out of the World Cup. In Group E, Germany on 6 points. Ivory Coast on 3 points. Ecuador on 1 point. Curacao on 1 point. While in Group F, Netherlands is on 4 points, same as Japan, and the same goal difference plus 4. While Sweden third with 3 points, Tunisia out of the World Cup. In Group G, Egypt is on 4 points, Iran is on 2 points, Belgium on 2 points, while New Zealand is on 1 point. In Group H, Spain is on 4 points, Uruguay is on 2 points, Cape Verde is on 2 points, whilst Kingdom of Saudi Arabia is on 1 point. Well, that group is still technically funny, because Spain, Uruguay and Cape Verde can still proceed. Remember, Spain will take on Uruguay in their final game. If Uruguay defeats Spain, that will take Uruguay to 5 points. If Cape Verde defeats Saudi Arabia, that will take Cape Verde to 5 points. That means Spain will most likely be going as the best loser. So Group H is still very much open. In Group I, Norway on 3 points, France on 3 points. Though they will be playing their own second round today. Senegal on 0 points, Iraq on 0 points.

Okay, moving away from results and fixtures, let's go straight up. Former Premier League champion Leicester City are reportedly considering a move for Super Eagles goalkeeper Arthur Okonkwo as they seek to strengthen their squad ahead of the 2026-27 season. According to reports from Football Insider, that's a media outlet, the Foxes are closely monitoring the Nigerian international and could explore either a permanent transfer or a season-long loan deal. That's depending on development at his current club, Wrexham AFC. Now, Otto Okonkwo enjoyed a productive campaign in the championship last season, establishing himself as one of Wrexham's key performers. The 24-year-old featured regularly and recorded a number of clean sheets as the clubs narrowly missed out on a place in the promotions playoff. He also earned the national call-up, and that's a big one if Otto Okonkwo can get a transfer to Leicester City.

Well, speak about family coming first. Super Eagles striker Ako Adams has returned to Nigeria for a well-deserved vacation that's following a demanding season with Sevilla and the national team. The 25-year-old forward played an important role in helping Sevilla secure their place in Spain's top flight, contributing to the club's successful battle against relegation during a challenging campaign. And it's a big one for Ako Adams, who is also on the radar of the transfer market this season. And moving away from Ako Adams, are still on stories in the world of football. Before we go to the world of tennis, the big one coming for Serena Williams

Raul Alexandre Wobi has revealed that Fulham's players are still waiting for clarity over who will replace former manager Marco Silva, with discussions around potential candidate continuing behind the scene. Iwobi made a comment during an appearance on a particular media show, The Warm Up, where he addressed a growing uncertainty at the Craven Cottage following Marco Silva's departure to join Benfica. The Super Eagles midfielder admitted that the squad initially reacted with concern when the news broke, explaining that there was immediate speculation among players before communications eventually went quiet. The Super Eagles actually says this: obviously, when we got told that Marco was leaving, I was active thinking, oh no, who are we going to get in next? But ever since then, it's been pretty quiet. That's the word of Alexandra Iwobi. Still on football update, indeed, is Bekista's future presently in limbo as Turkish club considers player quota for new season. A Turkish giant, Bekiktaş JK, are reportedly considering the departure of Wilfred Ndidi as part of efforts to comply with the Turkish foreign player quota that are end of the 2026-27 season. Remember, Ndidi joined the black and white from Leicester City in the summer of 2025 and has since established himself as a key figure both on and off the pitch at the Istanbul-based club. Despite his importance to the team, reports indicate that the Super Eagles midfielder has been included on a list of players who could move on as Bekiktaş and back on a major squad restructuring exercise. Now, according to Turkish outlet Ndidi and Undokai are among the players who could depart as the club seeks to reshape the squad for the upcoming campaign. Well, according to reports in Turkey, there are suggestions that Real Madrid could receive the green light to pursue a deal for Victor Osimhen this summer if the Turkish Super League giant are successful with interest in Chelsea striker Liam Delap. Galatasaray, who finished the 2025-26 season as champions of the Trendyol Super League, while achieving their fourth consecutive championship, have begun their transfer activities. The Turkish newspaper Here and There in Turkey has said that Istanbul side, who are continuing talks with many players, are reportedly targeting the Premier League star. Speaking about Liam Delap, it has been reported that Galatasaray are interested in the 23-year-old whom Chelsea wants to part way with.

Nigerian Super Eagles have failed to qualify for the 2026 World Cup, extending their absence from football biggest stage. But according to ex-Nigerian international Chikelu Ilenoisi, has come out to say some of these players will

because they've missed the chance. According to him, some current Eagles have missed the chance to play at the World Cup due to age factor. Well, moving away from there, we'll still come back 6 p.m. Declan Rice declares fitness ahead of Ghana clash. England midfielder Declan Rice has delivered a crucial fitness update ahead of Tuesday's, that's tomorrow's, FIFA World Cup 2026 clash with the Black Stars, reassuring fans that he is fit and raring to go.

Well, quickly going to the world of tennis this morning. Yes, the big one, Serena Williams, will make a surprise return to singles action at the Wimbledon later this month after accepting a white card. The 44-year-old has been given the final spot in the women's main draw, filling a gap left following the initial announcements on Tuesday. Williams has played two doubles match since making a competitive return earlier this month. After a 4-year absence, she has won the Wimbledon singles title 7 times, but remain one short of Margaret Court's long-standing women's record of 24 Grand Slam wins. Williams had already been given a wild card to play alongside older sister Venus in the Wimbledon double, but asked earlier this month if she could consider a single return at the SW19. And she said, "You think I'm ready for singles? I need to get to work."

Well, that's a big one coming for Serena Williams. You think I'm ready for singles? I need to get to work. Williams have now won a single match, has not won a single match at Wimbledon since 2019 when she lost in the final to Romanian's Simona Halep. Well, let's see how it goes. Remember, she spent 319 weeks at the top of the world ranking and has won 73 singles titles. That's on the WTA Tour during an illustrious career.

in the world of Formula One. Quickly before I take a bow, Mercedes have withdrawn their appeal against the result of the Monaco Grand Prix. The championship leaders have lodged a right of review. That's a request with the FIA after Formula One governing body overturned a 10-second penalty for Alpine's Pierre Gasly's that's for speeding in the pit lane. Now, Mercedes driver George Russell was among the five drivers to commit the same offense, which led to the Brighton dropping from 3rd to 12th in the final result. In the world of boxing this morning, Frank Warren says a meeting will soon take place to confirm the detail of Tyson Fury's long-awaited fight with Anthony Joshua amid speculation the bout will happen in the U.S. The heavyweight showdown is targeted between the Brightons for the end of November, following years of failed negotiation between the former heavyweight champion Fury, who is now 37, is signed to Warren's Queensbury promotion, but last week teased a massive announcement from Suva Boxing president Dana White before revealing he will be promoted by Saudi Arabian powerhouse or Turkey Al Kashlik. Well, we anxiously wait for where that bout will take on

offer from Saudi Arabia for Barcelona's Brazil winger Rafinha, who is 29, might boost 28-year-old England forward Marcus Rashford hope of joining the La Liga club from Manchester United. Well, we'll come back 6 p.m. to talk sports on this dial. Until then, in everything you do, make sure to stay out of trouble. My name remains Sam Adeleri, but remember, you can simply and always call me Sadeleri. Bye for now.

And a quick one in the world of football as I take a bow. Just one update from the transfer market. We'll come back 6 p.m. to give you what's going on in the transfer world. But before then, going straight to Barcelona.

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4: 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Ilu ni aduma be.

0: 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I have been waiting for the past 1 hour.
1: 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Our network is slow. I will just run out of data.
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0: 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We therefore real estate Alafi Avenue. Today on a Monday, thank God for the rain. Thank God for the weather. Thank God for Father's Day, where they celebrate yesterday all over the world. Father's Day. Father's Day important. No be now. You know, see, many fathers today, no, they do as fathers they do before. You know, if your father call you once, you no answer. And you know, say, you're there for trouble. But today, you go see fathers go, they talk, call the children, no, they answer. And today, responsibilities, they more. Fathers carry a lot of load. One man say, now when he be a married, now he can't discover why his father, they stay outside in the night till 11 o'clock. Mm. So the man go to calculate how for do. Father's Day, now yesterday, Modube, how you celebrate yourself?
1: Ah, we celebrate Father's yesterday.
0: Now we do them.
1: You know, we sang for them, gave them gifts.
0: What did you people give them?
1: I go contact you saying we gave them gifts.
0: Like what now? Which gift?
1: Gifts. We give them gifts.
0: No,
1: gifts
0: but not be boxer when they give and singlet.
1: No. Even if na boxer and singlet, at all, na in bad pass.
0: A bad pass, oh. Make sure you give me singlet and boxer.
1: You know, be gifts.
0: Now money we need. No be. Bag of rice.
1: How much in?
0: Did you give anybody fuel?
1: Wait, no amount specific give man. We go be woman go give man. We you know say now una be our odogu now. Mm. But we give them gifts. We sang for them, we prayed for them, we made them know that they appreciated, that we can see their efforts over us.
0: Okay, you know? Thank you very much. When Stephanie come, you go tell us how we do Father's Day. Welcome once again to Wazobia Platform. Wazobia and another Ubonge program where we speak Pidgin as I do so. Yoruba, Igbo, Hausa. And now here you go fit get information on within the shell for the country. And here you fit talk. That's why we, whenever we come, we display, we carry the matter where we come, put for table. You already listening from motor, from house, from anywhere where you did. When we open phone line, you go call us. Come tell us say how you see the thing where we dey talk. Today for Wazobia, you know go dey different. Welcome once again to Wazobia Platform.
1: What's your voice? Wazobia na Father's Day celebration. What you go do yesterday?
0: Na Father's Day do my voice. you know say we West Radio 1.8 million listeners. No big joke. If you get advert. You get a service when you they provide and you want make all your people they patronize you, may come do advert, may come do business with us, because we go help you ring bell well every corner of all your state, plus including all the towns where they are around all your, they go to hear waiting you they do. If you want do convention, you want do anniversary, anything with AGM, you want do them, West Radio will do the background for you. My name is Nachuku Emeka Munachiso. Modube Day here. Stephanie Day. Modube na in they talk to our Yoruba brothers and sisters. Because for Wazobia, every language here. Even yourself, when you listen. If you can teach us your language, we too, I go speak them. Modube, you know if you speak them?
1: I go speak them now.
0: Uh-huh. Oh, yeah. Yeah,
1: you know, say you don't teach me. I don't know Chere.
0: Chere. Mm-hmm. Na small.
1: Chere Gode. I don't know him.
0: Chere Gode.
1: Aku ojumo, aku ojumo, aku ojumo. 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
2: Senator in embryo.
1: You know yeah, what I talk.
2: What you talk?
1: Father's Day, you busy they do. You know, see as your eyes be. You don't do Father's Day. So te.
2: I suppose now, then too they try.
1: Yeah, then they try. Yeah, no so be small.
2: The responsible ones.
1: Yeah.
2: No be spam donors.
1: What do you mean by that?
2: It is well. 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
0: 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things where we dey talk here you begin to wonder you say how are we going better as a country or are you going worse what is happening when I did grow up old people you dare not do anything bad near old people because whether they know your father or your mother they're going to discipline you first before even your parents come back and they will come and report what you did and your parents will add their own on top of the thing where other old people don't do we have lost so many values money now na small god everybody they bow down before it person wey get money now he, even if he go somewhere and he dey what he say na nonsense he dey talk people go dey clap hand for am because of the money you no get money today you know even your family self will take decision on your behalf when you come back he say make you to do a meeting jare when you come back we tell am wetin we agree but if you get money they will wait for you is money everything no I remember one of my friends we won't marry one girl Naim, they never see the boy but him and the girl don't they walk up and down how they go marry how their family go be Naim, the senior sister come call the girl say this man we won't marry you he get motor the girl say he no get motor the man the girl come and say how you fit manage with somebody when they go motor so motor now na criteria whether the man na GPT you know ask whether the man get work you know ask whether the man na kidnapper or bandit you know ask waiting day in eye be say the man he get motor and I'm sure say if you say the man get motor he go ask which kind of motor he get if na Beatles he get he go begin ask how he go manage with the man when na Beatles who does this thing I don't understand everybody's running after money National Drug Law Enforcement Agency. These people, where they catch Nigerians, where no one behave, where they sell drug. Now they catch 84-year-old man and 75-year-old man. What did they do? They sell drug to children. people who did secondary school. Imagine a 4-year-old man selling drugs to somebody who is 15 years. Where are we going? How do we lose it? 75-year-old man selling drugs to children in secondary school. Whereby, now, when I grow up, if we see this kind of men, now fear go catch yourself because of what they go do to you. Naim now be say 84 years, 75 years, they sell drugs to children when they're secondary school. Now, who does this thing? Thank God, NDLEA, they catch up with these old men. That's number one thing we will carry on. What will happen? Old people now are into drug. What is happening? Number two, in our question, criminals, are they more powerful than Nigerian state? Criminals. Because the way they operate now, be like say, they know what thing we don't know. People like say they get more power than Nigerian government. Communities are forced to raise money by kidnappers. Kidnapping across the country, it appears the thing is giving a lot of people money than honest work. Citizens, they fall victim on daily basis. School now na target. Farmers know they go farm. Business, they are affected. Citizens cannot travel on highway. What will Nigerian leaders do to stop this kidnapping? What will they do? What do you advise they will do? Because you are a Nigerian, don't say he never reach you. You don't say before, we they hear them as headline, we they read them. Say, Ilu not. You don't reach every corner now. Now, if you want travel, go from Lagos to Ibadan. You will go look for a pastor who will pray for you. Or Alpha, who will divine for you to know whether the journey will be safe or not. Imagine. Now, number three. Fulani group don't come out to say make them warn Sunday Igboho over threat. He threatened them, say he give them 2 hours to release people where they kidnap for in place. He say he issued 2-hour ultimatum to Fulani leaders in Oyo State over the alleged abduction of a woman, her children and the sibling by suspected kidnappers. Naim Ekong, the leader of a Fulani group, Ibrahim Bakindo Chubado, Ekong converse, say, make Presido Bola Mary Tinubu and Sheyi Makinde warn Sunday Igboho over the threat which he issued to them. Will the threat solve our problem? Will it solve our problem? Is crime an ethnic something? If somebody commit crime, did he commit crime because he's from a particular ethnic group or because he's a criminal? When will we start treating criminals based on what they did rather than where they are coming from? Now the thing where we carry on today for Wazubia, and I know say you too, you could get your own idea on what we should do.
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0: So the question where with old people, when you see old person and you as a small pikin, you won't do something bad, the fear of that old person will make you not to do that thing.
2: Abi? Exactly, yes. Before.
0: So what is going on now in our country? When a man of 84 years, we know that if I sell this drug to these children, 50 years, it will spoil their life. Hello?
3: Hello, good morning. No.
0: Good morning, sir. What's your name, sir? And where are you calling from?
3: My name is Timothy Lawal.
0: Timothy Lawal. You are welcome, Mr. Timothy.
3: But I want to speak in Hausa.
0: Okay, go ahead, Mr. Timothy.
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2: 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So Mr. Lawadi talk say say the distance where we be this call.
0: Hello.
4: Hello sir. Good afternoon.
0: Yeah, good morning. What is your name?
4: So my name is Mustafa Adam.
0: Mustafa.
2: Mustafa.
0: Oh yeah, go ahead.
4: I need to speak how Salambo.
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2: Amin amin.
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2: Amin.
4: To zan tsaya daga nan a matsayina na Mustafa Adam Sambo wanda nake karanta mass communication insha Allah.
2: Yawa to Mustafa mun gode.
0: Na gode. Wetin Mustafa talk?
2: Mustafa talk say as he dey talk to us now. Say we self we dey hear and we dey follow am talk now. Say if we talk anything bad or we do anything bad now, there is no way they will not look for us and get us. But why is it that all these people in the bush that are kidnapping people, why is it that the government cannot go and catch them where they are?
0: Okay.
2: Are they not in Nigeria? Is okay. where they are, the bushes, are they not part of Nigeria?
0: Okay.
2: Why is it that when people do things in the city, they will trace them and catch them, and then the ones in the bush, they have not been able to catch them. So he's begging the government of Bola Ahmed Tinubu that he knows that he can do something about the security of the nation, that he should please help us so that they will not finish killing everybody in the country, because election is coming too, that if they finish killing people, that who is going to vote?
0: Okay.
2: Who is he going to lead? So what Mr. Lawa was saying was that concerning old people, that that Seyi Makinde is trying, that he's paying people. Let's take this call.
0: Hello.
5: Hello.
0: Good morning. Yes, sir, today.
5: Good morning, sir.
2: Ekaro.
5: Mama, sir, today.
0: You're welcome.
5: Ekaro.
0: You're welcome.
5: Ina kwana, sir.
2: Lafia, ma. Utashi, lafia.
5: Oh. Yes. Cherry, or to one day, you know. Oju, unu, la, ma, tu, go. No, sir, wafuna, ni, wari, oro, sir.

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1: 阿
0: 们你要打了阿们
2: Yeah, so what Mr. Lawa was saying is that they should retirees now to pay pension is a big problem. So that retirees are neglected, that they are not well taken care of, that you see old people trying to hustle, that even the children of these retirees that are working, that they are not even some of them are being old for some months. So what the children of retirees are even getting is not even enough for themselves, not to talk of them taking care of their children.
3: Okay.
2: And you see that people have worked for years, they have worked and served the country, and then at the end of the day, nothing is being done for them. They are not even paid their sweat and blood that they are supposed to be paying them, money that they is usually cut from their salary while they're working. So government should try and help retirees by paying their pension regularly,
3: okay,
2: so that they will not have issues. Financial issues that will lead to this type of thing.
3: Okay.
2: Yes.
4: Mommy Saturday said that if we look critically at what is happening in Nigeria concerning security issues, that the Fulani group that came up to say that they should want that they've spoken right because it's not all of them. That, but had it been when this thing initially started, government had done something, they won't be naming those, they will not be profiling them.
3: Yes.
4: That if you look at where she stays at Edo, that a lot of Fulanis are there at Edo, that they can even speak Yoruba very well. And it's not that some of them, it's not that they are bad, they are doing any bad thing to them. That what she will say, she will plead on government, the president in particular, that should please do the needful, help us concerning this insecurity.
3: Okay. This idea of old people, because is it that they are not getting money that is making them to do what they are doing? Because 84-year-old man selling drug to a child of 15 years. Is
2: if
3: it okay?
2: He has lived that long. If he doesn't want that, those children to live to that age.
3: To that age? What does 84-year-old man need to be selling drug? To, just like you are in the house, you give razor blade to a child of 3 months. Razor blade. You know, you cut himself.
2: Yes, of course.
3: Why did you give him that razor blade? So, what has happened to our sense of morality in this country? 75-year-old man, 84-year-old man, what mansion are they going to build by selling drug? Is it spirit that is possessing some people?
2: No, it's greed and selfishness.
3: People should not laugh because
2: it's greed and selfishness.
3: Greed, eh?
2: Yes, and selfishness, yes. Because people want to acquire wealth by all means.
3: At 84 years?
2: Yes.
3: The wealth will not acquire at 50 or 60. Now, 84, you won't acquire.
2: They don't even know that we are living on borrowed time. Eh? At 84 years, you should know that
3: it's time for you to go.
4: You should
3: put your house in order.
2: Yeah.
3: So what exactly will 84-year-old man be doing with selling drug? 75 years. Is it epidemic? Hello?
5: Hello, Mr. Munachiso.
3: Welcome, Elder Benjamin.
5: Yeah, good morning, man.
3: Yes, sir.
5: I want to greet my sister, Onadebe.
4: Yes, sir.
5: Good morning,
4: sir.
5: Yeah. The text you bring out this morning is very important, is very good.
3: Okay, sir.
5: Concerning those old people that are sharing stuff, I think you have said similar thing about the people that they are catching.
3: Yes.
5: Old people that are carrying drugs, ready?
3: Yes, and it's still happening.
5: It's a similar thing. That one showed you that the damage that is being done to this country. is so much.

0: That is why I say it's only God who is, because the elders are doing this type of thing. Who will advise them now? If it is the youth or the small children, it's the elders that will tell them that this thing you are doing is not good. This is where it will be. But where the elders, the people that are kata-kata, very clear, they will be going to their graves, are doing that, this type of thing. How do we do it? Yeah? They have lived their life. Instead of them to wait for their time and let the youth grow and do their own, they want to spoil the life of the youth. Nigeria, I think we need prayer, we need deliverance, and we need even night vigil.
1: Our senator is here, we need us. Okay, sir. Thank you,
0: so
1: sir.
0: So, another one I want to talk with you about, this Mr. Sunday Boho, giving the mandate, Abby. That is the how we are treating security matter in this country. The other time, the helicopter fly over that place, and they tell us they have already identified the where those people are. That nothing for them to go and help them. Do we need to hear such a thing? It's a security matter. It's something that they have seen. Then they will keep in secret and prepare how they go and catch them.
1: Okay.
0: Yeah? The way they tell that thing, you think that what they are saying is not true. You see somebody that you want to catch. Then you begin to tell us you have seen the person. And you can make all Nigerians begin to go to that place to go and catch those people. Yeah? You see? And then about funding, if you're serious in what you do, you don't need to tell anybody give mandate or give tell anybody to give a mandate.
1: Okay.
0: You can see what happened in Abia. When they hear that type of news, the youth went inside the booth. I rescue about two ladies. I think the same thing happened in any of these states. So you don't need you don't need any time. Let him go to that place and rescue our children.
1: Okay.
0: We'll be happy for him.
1: Okay.
0: Even that I recommend him for a national award.
1: Okay.
0: Instead of him telling us that we want to give the mandate.
1: Okay.
0: So what he's saying is not, I don't like it.
1: Okay.
0: So thank you so much.
1: Thank you very much, Elder Benjamin Ufele. God bless you. This is where we go for a short commercial break. When we come back, we still expect our listeners to talk, because government may not know what to do. This matter, this handshake, you don't pass the elbow. We cannot continue to be living in fear. Very soon now, people will go leave their bedroom to go to the toilet. They will be afraid. What is happening? We are coming back.

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1: 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I have been waiting for the past 1 hour.
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0: Kabo, Bada, Sanu, Dada Uwa, we don't come back for the program Wazobia platform. 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Before we go for that short break, we will talk of how things are turning upside down inside we country. 84-year-old man, 75-year-old man, selling drugs to secondary school children. How can you place it? Is it that the baba want to build mansion? He want to buy a ship or a bear plane? What does he want to do at 84 years, which he never do before? Which kind of food he want taste now, where he never taste before? Which wine, which kind of cloth he want wear as fashion, where he never wear before? What he go make 84-year-old man, 75-year-old man, to be selling drugs to secondary school children? 15 years. If a child of 15 years walk up to you as an elderly person that is doing something bad, what are you supposed to do to that child? What is wrong with our country? Number two, the way bandits, kidnappers are going about, are they bigger than the power of this country? Do they have more power? What is it? What is wrong with us that we cannot flush these people out? You kidnap somebody, 10 million. Kidnap this one, 20 million. You do this one, 50 million. What is, where will the people get the money? The only thing government will be telling people that we are on top of the situation. When people are released, they will make photograph, call journalists. Is it your duty to be rescuing people or to be preventing crime from being committed? That's the question. There is no tribe God created and say, you see this tribe, una go dey bad. As we get bad people in every tribe, now so we get good people. If one person from one tribe commit offense, does it mean that it is all the tribe that are committing that offense? Why are we don't talk this in before, but we won't talk them again. Why are we profiling people? If people are into kidnapping, is it only one particular tribe that are into kidnapping? Why can't we blame, why can't we deal the person arrested for what he did, then everybody from that tribe becomes a kidnapper? How? I know everybody suffered this thing. It gets something where they talk about Yoruba people. Anywhere you go as Yoruba person, they will be look at you through that way. Myself as a Igbo man, I don't suffer. I see they suffer for that thing. There are some places I will go. Once I mention my name, I don't become a criminal. I don't know you. You don't know me. Just simply because of my name. Why are we behaving like that? Can we ever have a normal country where we are labeling people because of where they come from? Even though people say, where will they look as in Isaiah? Where people say, get criminals, they get good people. And yet, we worship them. But when it comes to Nigeria, something will happen. Every other person coming from that area, you are involved. Can we make progress with this kind of, that's what we talk. If you want to contribute to this matter, call us for 0916-893-1000. 0916-893-1000. 0915-3334-893. 0911-333-893. What are we supposed to be doing? When somebody commit offense, is it his tribe that committed the offense or is it his religion? Why are we behaving like people when you get brain?
1: Ẹ ṣeun ní gbogbo ibi tẹ́ ti ń gbọ́ àti afẹ́fẹ́ kan ní yìí ń fẹ́ de Wells Radio 89.3 FM. 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
3: Mr. Shukunika
0: you are welcome sir
3: welcome
0: yes sir
3: good voice
1: ekaro sir
3: ekaro
1: yes sir
3: shiati mugio Stephanie good morning
1: how good morning sir fine thank you sir
3: hey the last family
1: fine we thank God sir
3: Mr. Chukwemeka,
0: yes, sir.
3: It be like this, Nigeria, and go don't come out eye for Nigeria matter.
0: I don't think so.
3: You sure?
0: Yes. You see the
3: because the way things are escalating is more than anything. You know, when government introduces different bad policies, these will be the consequences. If you remember vividly, you are an elderly man. If you remember vividly, during Buhari and Diaz regime, it's because anybody didn't withdraw. What will happen to them then?
0: The person don't go.
3: They will prosecute them 100%. They don't compromise the law or whatever then. But now, okay, the situation on ground might make you do whatever you want to do.
0: Hmm.
3: Okay, in then, have you ever heard ladies selling their eggs? Have you ever heard guys or ladies selling their kidney?
0: Hmm.
3: The situation is very, very terrible. I don't support crime. I don't support... But the situation is very, very terrible. You know, sometimes if I go out, see the way people look like, I swear I'm scared. People don't look good anymore.
0: Hmm.
3: The situation is very, very tense. I'm serious. You know, the policy, everything, the inflation is crazy. It's crazy. So, I don't even know what to say. If you like to say, God, don't come on iPhone
0: and Yamaha. You never come on eyes. Thank you, Mr. Bolan. God bless
2: let's
0: you.
2: Be
0: let's be hopeful. Mamorube, somebody don't say we should do vigil. Mamorube is here as a mother in the Lord.
1: No worry. Just by waiting, I go chop.
0: Imondioma, I want to just say, Ije Ubua, and then Tore Jure Ebenine, Manugu Manambada. 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Hello.
4: Hello.
0: Good morning.
4: Good morning.
0: You are welcome, sir.
4: Oh, I appreciate you.
0: What is your name, sir?
4: Akambi lati Aimo Leyo.
0: Akambi, you are welcome, sir.
4: Please, all this talk that the Fulani say talking.
0: Mm.
4: About Sunday Igboho, people, reasonable people, do not mind them.
0: Okay.
4: When their people started this wahala in 2014, they now have to checkmate them. So they pretended. Later, in recent times, they now declare that they are together. And they own Nigeria. They said their grandfather gave Nigerian soil to for them. So without tendering any written document. So you can imagine the illegality that all these people are pursuing. So killing people at will and without anybody checking them. So now that they are nice calling on Tinubu and Makinde to warn them, they are just wasting their time. What I know is that anything that has a beginning must surely end one day. So let them continue. The Lord will checkmate them. Thank you very much.
0: Okay, sir. Hold on, sir. Sir, how do we get your information that they say they are the owner of Nigeria?
4: You'll be small picking for this country. They said it openly. People had them.
0: Okay.
4: People had them. So, they said they wanted to Islamize Nigeria.
0: Okay.
4: Have you not heard that one?
0: Okay.
4: So that is their bone of contention. So let them continue with the massive killing of people and kidnapping and all the rest of them. One day God will intervene.
0: Okay.
4: So just leave them.
0: Okay. Thank you very much, Mr. Kombi. God bless you. Everybody has his own opinion. And then, stay na 0916-893-1000, 0915-3334-893, 0911-333-893. Make we talk this one. Yesterday was Father's Day. Abi?
2: Mm-hmm.
0: Mm-hmm. And these elderly men, where they sell drug, their fathers, are they supposed to be doing what they are doing? Do you believe it is lack of pension that is causing them to do what they are doing? Because somebody said maybe they didn't pay them their pension. Is it, or if all the elderly people were no collect pension begin to sell drug? Hello?
5: Hello.
0: Can you come out from your radio set?
5: sorry, Munachi, to make you sorry, I forget.
0: You are welcome.
5: Yes, sir.
1: Yes, sir.
5: Moki, our Mutu Gala,
1: yes, sir. Kojima, sir.
5: Our Outa woman.
2: Yes, sir.
5: I did for you, my dear. Afago Kenya Afaru nto ti wa loju ri mo ro po wo ti ke baba yen be yen abi
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1: Mr. Adeoyinju said that he is pleading on behalf of those children kidnapped in Oyo State with their teachers. That is over a month now. That the governor, the president, they should please ensure these children and their teachers are back to their families. So he then said that he even salutes in his own way, he's saluting Sunday Igbo for even having the boldness to confront the Fulanis. That, well, they might not be the ones perpetrating evil, but those ones perpetrating evil too, they are Fulani. That either they might be Fulani from Mali or Niger, wherever, but they are Fulani too. And nobody will just keep watching, seeing another person from another place killing his people. That I think that was the reason for the threat. Then he said for those elderly ones of 85 and 84 and 74, five selling narcotics, that what he will say is that the best thing is for the government or the police to make sure that they arrest them. So after arresting them, whatever they face as a result of the law, they should bear the consequence. That because on a good day, they are old enough to even be thinking of how to go and meet their creature, not to be doing such bad things to the younger ones, the future of the country.
0: Okay, that's a very good way. So if they arrest these old people now and put them inside prison, that is death sentence. Eh? Or do they, because the children that are buying this drug, government has done the needful. They have placed them on counseling and rehabilitation. That's what he said. Now, these elderly people, is it that their children are not taking care of them? Or is it that they are greedy? That what actually is motivating them? Because if you see a young man, maybe carrying drug or something, maybe he's ambitious, he wants to buy a car. What do these elderly people want to buy again in life at this age?
1: They want to buy a car too.
2: Now.
0: Oh, they want to buy a motor.
2: Now.
0: At 84.
2: Some people get bucket list now.
0: Ah.
2: Yes, now. they get bucket list, then go they tick, I don't buy Rolls Royce.
0: At
2: I don't build duplex.
0: Hello. Hello.
6: Hello, Mr. Fukimika.
0: You're welcome, sir.
6: I've heard on this radio that someone called he doesn't have money to buy clothes.
0: Yes.
6: That I was ill and doesn't have money, he wasn't feeling well, I don't have money. That the money, we don't really know what, I don't support bad attitude or bad whatever. I don't support in any way.
0: Mm.
6: Well, okay. You know, the situation in our country is something of, down our side. Why this, planning was calling on president and, governors who won Sandibu, why can't they call Gumi? And why can't they warn Gumi?
0: Okay.
6: Gumi that is negotiating and soliciting and doing whatever for their for the terrorists.
0: Mm.
6: Why can't they want? Why can't they want Gumi? Why are they directing to Sandipo?
0: Okay. Okay.
6: That's my own opinion. Why? Okay. Why they should call on Gumi? That okay. Should call on his team or whatever.
0: Okay.
6: Why don't?
0: Okay. Thank you very much. That's another angle. They should call on Gumi to also stop all the things he has been saying. Well, talk to our people. Make them know.
1: Ẹ ṣeun ní gbogbo ibi tí ẹ ti ń gbọ́ wa àwọn tí a gbọ́ lórí ètò lónìí náà nìyí tìjínigbé tó ti pọ̀ lọ́tún ló sì ti bàbá àgbàlagbà àti ìyá àgbàlagbà tó ń tó egbògi olóró fọmọdé àti ti àgbàjọba àwọn Fulani tí wọ́n ní kí ààrẹ Bọ́lá Tinubu kí àti gómìnà kan báwọn kìlọ̀ fún Sunday Igbòho kò yé dún mọ̀wúrú máwọn mọ́ kì í yé halẹ̀ máwọn mọ́. 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
7: Yes, sir. 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
1: Yes, ma'am. Mommy Saturday said that in our own opinion, she would say that the government should lock them up.
0: Okay.
1: The elderly ones selling narcotics to children. That if they lock them up, it's better, the better for their children. What they will be looking for is money for cow, for burial.
0: Okay.
1: That because if you come to look at it, you can't say they were advised to be selling such. That it just shows that they had that bad thing in their mind from the beginning and they didn't just start now. That you can't say some people advise them that they should be selling narcotics or that their parents, their children are not taking care of them. That's not an excuse. That you know that they are used to doing what is not morally right. That so, in our own opinion, she would say they should lock them up.
0: Okay.
2: Because nobody is above the law, Abi.
0: Okay. So.
2: You are. 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
0: Okay, let's look at this this kidnapping now that is becoming very frequent. You know, before when you hear that somebody was kidnapped, everybody will be shouting, why, what happened? But now there is no day you open newspaper or listen to television, you will hear about kidnapping.
2: It's either they are kidnapping in the bush or they are kidnapping inside town.
0: Inside town. Or now, even to parents now, I don't watch some, maybe now on Facebook, if their children are going to school. They can't pray. Where did they pray for the children now? Now, where schools are no longer safe, traveling to any part of Nigeria is no longer safe. People where they their house are no longer safe. What will government do? Because without security, without people being secured, we don't know what we are doing. Without security, we can't do anything. Do you know that there are some people right now, like we talk in the morning, some people in the night, like in their area, nobody comes out in the night because of being kidnapped. Now, what do you think? Because government at times, government, they are human beings. They can be confused. If you meet the president now, Stephanie, what will you tell him? As far as kidnapping is concerned, what will you tell him? That, look, maybe people around you are not telling you the truth. This is what is going on. Can we punish these people very well so that others will learn a lesson? Because this pampering, repentant, you don't repent, you don't forgive. Some people will be walking up and down, talking on their behalf. Are the people talking on their behalf not promoting the evil they are doing? Because when a child does something and somebody is defending that child, the child will feel that what he has done is good. So what are we going to do? We must tell ourselves the truth.
2: And the punishment should be very severe.
0: If you don't punish bad behavior, people will keep on doing it.
2: Imagine people will be encouraged
0: in Sokoto now, Tuji Bello as is now telling government that it's fire for fire, that he has acquired a lot of arms to face Nigeria. Imagine somebody who is not even a soldier is making that threat against Nigeria, and yet we are keeping quiet. What do you think we should do as a people? We have tried peace. 50 elders went to the bush to negotiate. They kidnapped them. Peace didn't work. Can you negotiate with people who are coming to kill you? What do we do? Maybe you don't know. People, our listeners should call us and advise government. What will government do over this situation? Because people can't travel again to Lagos. You can't travel to Ekiti. You can't go to any part of this country. Everybody, if you hear that somebody is traveling, everybody,
2: na prayer.
0: Everybody will continue to say,
2: from beginning to the end.
0: As if the person is going to die. This Nigeria where people can travel from here to Sokoto. I went to Sokoto. I went to Edo in Lagos. Enter bus to Sokoto, 2 days. We didn't. Okay. Hello?
8: Hello, Mr. Amunachiso.
0: You're welcome, sir. Elder Benjamin.
8: Yeah. Yes, I'm back on the line.
0: Okay, sir.
8: Still on those old people that you are talking about that are selling drugs.
0: What do we do?
8: You know, there is a general thing that if things are bad, you need water to wash those things, like plate or like cloths.
0: Okay.
8: But when water is bad itself, what are you going to do?
0: Okay.
8: When water is bad, what are you going to do to wash water? So that is that fact where we are heading now. I don't know. May God help us. you see. And another thing I want to talk is about this bandit with the Nakao. You see, that's why last week when I was contributing to the program, I said that our country is, you know, in an autopilot. That's the thing. Nigeria is in autopilot. We don't have a leader. You see? Look at, we are talking about internal security. Not that we have external. Then if external coming to attack us, how do we do? I showed that we are not dealing with security. With all this, what do you call it, security vote, they are taking. Yeah? Which means they are just busy to enjoy themselves. Let me tell you, I'm not a prophet, neither am I an artist. But with what I'm seeing, the future is bleak for this country. The future is bleak. It's only God that can have them. Let God help us.
0: Amen. Thank you very much, sir. Okay, sir. Everybody ends up calling on God. How do we call on God now? Modube, like I ask you. Everybody end up calling God. There's nobody who has contributed without calling God. Will God come and tell our government what to do? Will God go and be arresting people who are entering Nigeria anyhow and be kidnapping, making money? I don't know whether you saw the video. Some young people they captured. You ask them where they come from. Mali, Chad, Sudan. What are they doing here? What are they doing inside Nigeria? Do you think this thing will ever end? Where 10 million? 10 million. How many government workers will earn 10 million in a year? Hello? Hello? Good morning, comrade. Welcome, sir.
9: This thing that is happening to this country, we're talking and looks as if the government is not hearing us. It will not stop easily because money is not that is bringing this problem to Nigeria. And our politicians just after that money, but they are not even looking at the areas of solution. Anyone that can help, whether the person is a chief or is
0: a... Hello? Hello? Oh, the line has... So, what exactly government to do? What exactly? Is it... I don't think this thing is about unemployment. But it's not about unemployment.
1: It's not about unemployment. It's into that. So,
0: if they are not Nigerian... And you go to another man's country and be doing what? Because if you have ever traveled out of Nigeria, the first advice they will give you is that if they say don't cross main road, don't cross main road, because if they catch you, they come here and they are doing it. So, in their country, and people are bringing millions, kidnapping, and we keep quiet. What do we do? Hello?
10: Yes, sir.
0: You
10: just said now. A guy in abroad was driving without license and deported. I was there. He wasn't at court. He was jailed. Fine. He paid fine. And he was deported.
0: And they deported him.
10: We immediately served his jail. It was deported immediately. So Nigeria don't... You know, there was time I told someone that the best time to corrupt to do... Because... doesn't do their job, all these people doesn't do this job anymore. It's when I'm not for all that we protect a whole Nigeria. I don't know that some people wanted to use insecurity to get him out of office. Who are those people? Why can't we want to use security to get him out of office? We don't understand any longer. That's their matter.
0: You never come out, eh? Thank you very much. He said he went to a con, he knows a con without driver's license. They arrested him. Tried him. Hello. You're welcome, ma.
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1: Amima, I asked you a question that this Fulani, these elders that they are Nigerians, have you, that, why is it that they allow them to go about with their cutlasses and defend themselves? That if you, at times when you are in the farm, you meet some of them, they have them, that you will be scared. That why is it that they allow them to be going about with cutlass? Why? Taking their cattle to graze, that he will advise, she will, he's not the only one, that he's not the only Nigerian in Nigeria that is that God will help us.
0: You everything ended in on God again. Okay.
2: Trust. Who else can we trust?
0: God alone. So what will schools now let's look at school children that and they are going to school. What? How can schools now check their students to know whether they are taking drugs or not? Remember what happened in Obomoshon? Break. They started doing gambling in the class. The math teacher came to rebuke them. They beat the man to death. Is that not the effect of drug? Anything again about how anything again about the case? What punishment do you think government should give to these elderly people? Because in some countries, when you are dealing in drug and they arrest you, they will test your blood. If they see that drug in your blood, see it in your blood, they will kill you. Because they know that you are not taking it, but you are giving it to other people to take. Hello?
11: What I'm saying is that this thing will not stop easily, because the politics of today is all about money, and our leaders are all bent on making money by all means. The man that is selling drugs to feed looking for is money. He didn't care about the damages that drug is going to do to that child. Or come and buy his wares. That is just a country today now. They are telling truth to go make nobody look. But if you give them money, you are their champion. When we are growing up in the hands of somebody who is not supposed to be having such money, they are asking questions. There's no way you get the money. Today, if a 20 years old boy comes with nobody is going to query him. He has arrived. And everybody will be hailing him. And he is going to destroy this country. He will destroy this country because when you now start hailing a 12-year-old matter money, what do you think that boy is going to become in the future? So we have serious problems. And these things are caused by our leaders.
0: How?
11: Look at what is happening in politics. How many workers, those who are doing the work, how much are they earning? See the gap between the people who are doing the real work and those who are just sitting down in the office, and they are, some of them are talking and they are not talking. Once you hold money, you are the one that is on top of the world. It doesn't work like that now. Sukumeka, you are drilling to where they are drilling oil. If you have been to where they are drilling oil, you will know that there are people who are laboring. Somebody was sitting somewhere in the House of Assembly. Is earning without knowing how the money gets to that very place that is collected. Nobody, no country will say, doesn't matter what sort of prayer you are praying. Thank you
0: very much.
1: Ẹ ṣeun gbogbo ẹ̀yin olólùfẹ́ wa ní gbogbo ibi tí ẹ ti ń gbọ́ wa. 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
0: 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And here we go draw the curtain. On Wednesday we are coming back again with an

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1: Oh yeah. 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

0: Hello and good afternoon. 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We are reaching you live from Wales Broadcasting House along Alaafin Avenue, Oluyole Estate, Ibadan. I am Ayo Emmanuel Ojo. First, the headlines. Lassa fever kills 214 as fatality rate rises to 25%, says NCDC report. Troops close in on kidnappers' hideout of Oriri abductors. Ethiopian Prime Minister party sweeps parliamentary vote. And the United Kingdom, Keir Starmer resigns as Prime Minister and leader of Labour Party. Crude prices drop after US-Iran talks as first round of US-Iran talks end with encouraging progress. And in sport, gala to offer Osimhen number 3 shirt and captaincy. Those are the headlines. Now the news in detail. And now we begin in Nigeria, where the Nigeria Center for Disease Control and Prevention has revealed that Lassa fever has claimed 214 lives in Nigeria, with the case fatality rate rising to 25%. This was contained in the NCDC Lassa fever situation report for week 23. The agency said the fatality rate represents a sharp increase from the 18.9% recorded during the same period in 2025. It added that both suspected and confirmed cases have also increased compared to the corresponding period last year. In the report, the outbreak has spread across 23 states and 109 local government areas since January 2026. The agency said 5 states account for 84% of all confirmed cases. It also noted that young adults remain the most affected demographic. And to security-related stories in Oyo State. Fresh details have emerged on intensive effort by the authorities to rescue the 39 abducted school children and 7 teachers from Esiele, Yawota and Alausa community in Oriri, local government area of Oyo State. According to report gathered at the weekend, troops and other security agencies have closed in on the surroundings of the hideout of the kidnappers in the National Park Forest. And a vigorous move to rescue the victims and avert possible escape of the kidnappers. Sources disclose that troops and other security personnel involved in the rescue operation have effectively surrounded the hideout of the kidnappers within the National Park Forest area, where they have held pupils and teachers hostage for weeks. Recall that school children and their teachers were on the 15th of June kidnapped when the kidnappers invaded Baptist Nursery and Primary School in Yawota, as well as 2 other schools in Isiele. The president of the Well of Salvation Global Ministries, Evangelist Mrs. Lillian Bademosi, has called on Christians to thirst for more of God, deepen their knowledge of Him, and remain diligent in their work of faith and service. She delivered the message through her vice president, Pastor Chuks Nwachukwu, during the 31st anniversary celebration of the Well of Salvation Global Ministries with the theme, That I May Know Him, held over the weekend at Christ Ambassadors International College, Oluyole State, Ibadan. Evangelist Mrs. Lillian Bademosi emphasized that a stronger relationship with God remains key to spiritual growth and steadfastness in Christ and Christian living.
1: We want to thank God for all that He has done in the Well of Salvation Global Ministries. I want to thank God for the said person, that's our mommy, the president of Well of Salvation Global Ministries. For 31 years, God has been faithful. The missionaries on the field, churches planted in Nigeria and other nations of the world, particularly in Africa. The 31st anniversary, the Lord led her to give us a theme, that I may know Him. And no matter the level you are, you need to know God. It's only when you know God that you do His work
2: better.
1: Calls for intimacy. Whether you're a missionary in the field, the work here encompasses across the field. Educational missions, medical missions, media missions, and the evangelical.
0: Guest preachers and the new coordinator of Elect Ladies in Ogun State chapter, Mrs. Victoria Olubomiojo, also stressed the importance of spiritual development, urging believers to pursue a closer work with God in order to grow in faith and purpose.
3: My name is Pastor Obafemi Olofin. I'm the lead pastor of the Glorious Christian Assembly. What we are looking at in this convention has been that you may know him, which is just an individualistic desire that no one can compromise. It's an intentional journey that someone embarks on with the Lord. Leave the realm of the ordinary and go into the extraordinary. The extent to which you make room for God is the extent to which it will fill you up.
4: My name is Pastor Mrs. From Rivers of Lord Church, Ibadan. The word that I may know him, Philippians 3:10. Knowing Jesus humbles you. Knowing Jesus empowers you. Knowing Jesus changes the trajectory of your life. Knowing Jesus is knowing light. So you become the light and you carry the light around. So carrying the light, you carry life.
5: Mrs. Victoria Olubomiojo, the coordinator of EELF Ladies Fellowship, Abeokuta Center. I'm highly impacted. God really spoke. The degree that you obey him, that's the degree you are going to know the Lord. And it gives me a challenge that the more I obey the Lord, the more I will know him, the more I will grow spiritually.
0: The conference highlighted over 3 decades of the ministry's commitment to Christian service and outreach. And now moving on to the foreign scene. Ethiopian Prime Minister Abiy Ahmed Prosperity Party PP has won a landslide victory in legislative polls held on the 1st of June. The Election Commission said yesterday, giving it almost 90% of the seats. Abiy has led Ethiopia since 2018 and is increasingly criticized for growing authoritarianism, in contrast to his early years when he won the Nobel Peace Prize for mending relations with neighboring Eritrea. The PP was considered the overwhelming favorite in the country of over 130 million, facing a divided opposition that did not field candidates in many constituencies. The ruling Prosperity Party secured 438 of the 486 seats in the House of People's Representatives, according to its report. It's tally after results were announced by the chairperson of the National Election Board in Metalwork earlier. The results account for roughly 90% of the contested seat. According to the NEBE, elections were held in 501 of the 547 constituencies in the country, with roughly 40 million people voting. A total of 54 million voters were registered. In the United Kingdom, British Prime Minister Keir Starmer has announced his resignation as a Prime Minister and the leader of the Labour Party. In a statement outside 10 Downing Street today, Starmer said every decision he made while in office was guided by his desire to put the country first. He pledged his support to whoever succeeded him, promising to ensure an orderly transfer of power and to offer his full backing to the next Prime Minister. The outgoing leader also thanked his wife, Victoria, his friends, colleagues and members of the civil society and service for standing by him over the past 6 years. Meanwhile, the former Labour figure, Andy Braham, who is being tipped as a possible successor, is expected in Westminster today to be sworn in as a Member of Parliament for Macclesfield following his election victory last week. Starmer has directed the Labour Party's National Executive Committee to begin the leadership process, with nominations opening on the 9th of July and the election expected to be concluded before Parliament's summer recess. However, he will remain in office as a Prime Minister until a new Labour leader is chosen and formally takes over before Parliament reconvenes in September. If you're just joining us, this is The World News at noon on Wells Radio 89.3 FM. Moving on, oil prices fell today on optimism over the United States and Iran talks with mediators flagging a roadmap to a final agreement while equities were mixed. After a meeting planned for Friday was cancelled only until the fighting between Israel and Hezbollah, the negotiations finally got underway yesterday in Switzerland with teams led by the United States President, Vice President, I beg your pardon, J.D. Vance, and Iran's Mohammed Ghalibaf. Traders remain in buoyant mood after news that the two foes had paused their conflict, which had sent energy costs soaring and stoked inflation, sending shivers through the global economy. Meanwhile, mediators from Qatar and Pakistan saw the first round of negotiations between the two countries to reach a final deal to end the war has ended up with an encouraging process. In a joint statement early today, Qatar and Pakistan said that a high-level committee had agreed to a roadmap towards reaching a final deal within 60 days. Iran's Foreign Minister Sayed Araghchi said there had been major progress towards ending the conflict in Lebanon. The momentum of the Memorandum of Understanding, I beg your pardon, signed last week includes a commitment to ending the fighting on all fronts, including Lebanon, and the reopening of the Strait of Hormuz. And finally, in the ever-exciting world of sport, Galatasaray are set to offer Victor Osimhen the iconic number 9 jersey as part of carefully constructed plan to convince the Super Eagles striker to remain in Istanbul and reject interest from some Europe's biggest clubs ahead of the 2026 and 2027 season. The Nigerian forward has been wearing the number 45 shirt at Galatasaray since his arrival from Napoli because Argentina forward Mario Cardi has occupied the number 9 jersey throughout their time together at the club. With Cardi expected to depart this summer after his contract expires at the end of June, the shirt is set to become available and the Turkish champions intended to hand it directly to Osimhen as a statement of his primacy at the club. The 27-year-old has emerged as the priority target for Manchester United manager Michael Carrick, who is seeking a proven goal scorer to lead the line as the club prepares to return to UEFA Champions League. Arsenal, Real Madrid, Barcelona, Atletico Madrid and Chelsea have been credited with interest. And that's it on the World News Afternoon. Before we end the news, here are the highlights. The Nigeria Center for Disease Control and Prevention has revealed that Lassa fever has claimed 214 lives in Nigeria, with the case fatality rate rising to 25%. In Oyo State, we brought you a report that fresh details have emerged on the intensive efforts by the authorities to rescue the 39 abducted school children and 7 teachers from Esiele, Yawota and Alausa community in Oriri, local government area of Oyo State. And on the foreign scene, Ethiopian Prime Minister Abiy Ahmed's Prosperity Party, PP, won a landslide victory in legislative polls held on the 1st of June, the Election Commission said yesterday, giving it almost 90% of the seats. British Prime Minister Keir Starmer has announced his resignation as Prime Minister and leader of the Labour Party. Oil prices fell today on optimism over United States and Iran talks, with mediators flagging a roadmap to a final agreement while equities were mixed. And finally in sports, Galatasaray is set to offer Victor Osimhen the iconic number 9 jersey as part of a carefully constructed plan to convince the Super Eagles striker to remain in Istanbul and reject interest from some of Europe's biggest club ahead of the 2026 and 2027 season. The bulletin was compiled and edited by Kunle Olu. Stay connected with us on all our social media platforms at Wells Radio 893. 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Up next is Iroyin Agbaye with Ade Damola Uloyede. I am Ayo Emmanuel Ojo. Thank you for listening. Good afternoon. God bless you.

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0: I remember when this song came out back then.
1: I was literally going to say that.
0: I don't know, like everybody.
1: I think it was 2021. And honestly, I feel like every, you know, once in a while, Kizana needs to release a song.
0: Actually.
1: It's always refreshing. And it's one of the artists that will literally just go on a break, a long break,
0: and then come out.
1: And come back.
0: And look at how Secure is doing presently.
1: About what?
0: Secure. The latest release now, Security by Sigiani family.
1: I'm so ashamed. But I'm a big Chris Daniel fan. Like, I mean, I like Chris Daniel. I do.
0: But what was there not to like, though?
1: I know, right? I actually didn't want to say that. Let's go there. But honestly, this song, Lie, you know, was very addictive.
0: Yes, it was.
1: And it makes you feel like you have a voice, because you're
0: But yes, it's just one of those artists that need to get their flowers in full.
1: Yeah,
0: because he isn't getting his flowers. He's not getting it.
1: Actually, but it's not our fault that he's not getting his flowers. It's always a break, every time.
0: I feel like but it's like every time he comes back, the song would definitely do very well.
1: Do you think Chris Daniel is a global artist? Because I don't think so.
0: He's supposed to be.
1: Exactly.
0: He has that
1: potential. What are you doing? Why are you so chilled?
0: Question is, what exactly is wrong? What exactly is happening?
1: Song, sang one time, I think we... Is it me? Really, I've forgotten the song. Oh, my God. I danced. I sang the song. I'm very sure his mouth was paining throughout that period. I've forgotten the title of the song, and it's paining me so bad. Like, you know, Chris Daniel is just who he thinks he is, but it's not really doing what he's supposed to do.
0: But what do you think he could have done differently?
1: I don't know. I don't know. I feel like he should, you know, I mean, what Asake is doing right now, you know, performing on the global stages, Rema. I mean, you can't tell me that Rema sings better than...
0: Definitely not.
1: Thank you.
0: Definitely not.
1: Asake, yes, I can consider it. But Rema and Chris Daniel, no, he sings like he's Sabi sing. Like, do you understand?
0: The guy's Sabi now. He's really, really good at
1: his craft.
0: He's also
1: so chill. And he'll
0: really bring
1: his wife, they'll do one PR for the song.
0: It's always the PR with his wife.
1: See,
0: the guy got right. He don't girls rest again. Every time there is a song to promote, the wife is there shaking her body and loving him to dance.
1: And it's always it.
0: Actually,
1: it's more like the best PR.
0: Because I mean, look at it. Love, sweet child.
1: I'm telling you. Oh, I'm not telling you. I mean, why would I be telling you?
0: No, you know, it's actually very bad.
1: That what?
0: That both of us cannot relate.
1: I'm supposed to relate, but I refuse to relate. That is the word. But honestly,
0: at this point, like both of us, like, we're going to give ourselves a deadline.
1: No, don't give me a deadline. No, I'm looking up to God.
0: Shit.
1: Yeah, you know, and we have 6 months left in the month of 20. Because I know
0: anything I still have.
1: I promised you.
0: Yes,
1: I was.
0: You did.
1: But we have
0: yes,
1: months.
0: You did.
1: We
0: thank God, I didn't even promise.
1: No, because you
0: thank God, I didn't promise. I left the promises to you. Now you are failing at it.
1: I'm trying to choose the best, you know.
0: But okay. Anyway, okay, it's a great time on the show today. 12 minutes gone past 3 p.m. from the Studio Wells Radio, 89.3 FM, your preferred wholesome radio. And we're reaching live from the White and the Blue Building on Alafi Avenue, Wells Broadcasting House, Oluyole Estate, Ibadan. It is the Home Drive Mix with your number one Melanin Door on radio. My name is Toluwaleke Ali, the radio princess. And of course, my beautiful.
1: Thank you.
0: Amazing.
1: Thank you.
0: Now, finally, she's back on her nails and her lashes.
1: Oh, my God. I'm shy. You know, last week was something else.
0: Hi,
1: guys. Hi, I'm
0: Edan.
1: Femi Oloyade, Liz. What
0: are you going to say?
1: I think I was trying to listen to what you were going to say.
0: Okay.
1: You can say
0: I was going to say, Edan. Check.
1: Yeah.
0: Lashes, check.
1: Claret.
0: Nails, check.
1: Clack it. Everything is check.
0: In fact.
1: Don't play.
0: Even the...
1: The what?
0: The...
1: It's been oh, yeah. Thank you. It's been oh, my God.
0: All right, you guys. So this is just a way for you to unwind every Monday. You know, we know that Mondays can be a lot.
1: Although, this Monday is not giving Monday.
0: I think, yes, it's just chill.
1: I think it's because we already counted down to the end of the month.
0: Yeah, everybody's expecting
1: Saturday. This Monday is not another
0: But Monday. You know the team.
1: What?
0: June was pretty fast. And it went...
1: What?
0: But then the reality that...
1: Don't do that.
0: I think it was.
1: June was pretty slow. I was telling a friend of mine last week Friday, and I was like, wait, why are we still in June? I think it was June 19 or so then. Was it June 20? Yeah, 19. Mm-hmm.
0: Today's 22.
1: Why are we still in June 19? Like, what is going on? June, so long.
0: I think it was pretty fast, but I mean,
1: June was so long for me.
0: The reality is that July is 31 days.
1: I want to say when will this end? That is so wrong.
0: Because never ever. But anyway, regardless, we're just going to live every day, have so much fun, do what we can do.
1: Live life to the left.
0: Yes, we have to. Yes, we have to. Especially now that, you know, we're even preparing for Ashebi already. And Jarvis and Pella now.
1: Oh,
0: as Pella has gone to pay back price now.
1: I've been trying my best to not be negative about the union. To be honest, because I'm sad eyeing it. Like, I'm of the opinion that it's not too fast and that they are pretty young. But also, there's no manual to marriage.
0: Actually, like, there's no manual.
1: Like, I've seen a lot of stories, you know, that, oh, they stay very young and they sit together. Mm-hmm. I've also seen stories of, oh, the
0: I mean, look at Omotola Jalade, for instance.
1: Yeah, the guy is, even, Omonyobuli.
0: Yes, she got married pretty
1: even
0: young.
1: Even now that I say, oh, he's younger than her, I've seen a lot of successful marriages, you know, but as the side I need that, It is not a mistake, or is it a good one?
0: It's the fact that there's been constant reports of Jarvis being pregnant. I don't know. I'm not.
1: Yeah.
0: I don't know if I can imagine that.
1: I mean, that's also another factor why people rush marriages in Nigeria, or even abroad.
0: Yeah.
1: You know,
0: the moment somebody get just got married, But then looking at it, a lot of our parents actually got married now.
1: A lot of y'all were literally in your parents' marriage pictures.
0: Yes, you were.
1: Who said that?
0: Yes, you were. Deep down, you were. You know that you were. But yes, anyway, it's just going to be, you know, great conversations all the way on the show today. And, of course, the music. Because that's the important part. Yes, but today, usually we have two segments. The first segment is, you know, the tips for the week. And afterwards, we move on to the fun question of the day. But for today, we're going to be pending the tips. That's because we have a guest in the studio. Ooh. And when it is time, it will be joining us on the conversation for the day. But before then, we're going to do music and then put out the fun question of the day. So you get to ring us up.
1: Okay, and now we're going to listen to Extra Cool by Young John. I was super obsessed with this song.
0: It's like you're just, it's no, just no, no, song no. that you're obsessed with, that your girls back
1: I
0: to
1: mean,
0: back.
1: I like to check greetings, you know. Yeah. I'm not the one to enjoy greetings, you know. So yeah, let's go listen to.
0: Go back to it.
1: Did
0: you know that as we're about to play this song now, there are some people that it trigger wrong memories in them.
1: Oh,
0: sorry in advance.
1: Is this personal?
0: No, it's not personal.
1: Oh,
0: nah, it's not personal.
1: Okay.
0: There's a song. It's just one song that is personal.
1: I don't think I do that.
0: No, there's one song that's personal. And it's actually his Daniel's song. I forgot the title. Matter of fact, it was my ringtone for a very long time.
1: Oh, I
0: never
1: tried. Madu.
0: No, it wasn't Madu.
1: that was
0: no, it wasn't even Madu. I don't know why I can't remember. But it was my ringtone. And so every time my phone rang, I just remember. I changed ringtone. But I couldn't know. I would not know if it was my phone I was ringing. So I had to change it back. But every time, I'll just remember. I'm like, oh, chill. How did I get you? But in case it's going to trigger a memory in you.
1: We are not WhatsApp group, you know.
0: Sorry in advance.
1: Just trying to enjoy.
0: Yeah, just enjoy. Because why are just going to enjoy the song?
1: Because, I mean, it's Extra Cool by Young John.
0: Yeah.
1: You're supposed to enjoy this.
0: And again, Seth, in case maybe the Extra Cool that time cool you. See you, James.
1: Let's go listen to Extra Cool. We'll be right back.

0: Hi, welcome back. That was Extra Cool by Young Tongue. Yes, I was really digging into the studio. I mean,
1: you know what I'm saying.
0: I mean,
1: she brought back the
0: I want to help you. I'm like
1: the video vixen.
0: Yeah, you know my favorite part in that song is that boom, boom, boom, boom. I'm like always doing, you know, to show that. Yeah, I'm in that song.
1: But what?
0: After that, you know, boom, boom, boom, boom, boom.
1: See, everyone has to be sound. Just forget about it. Drum rolls. What is the boom, boom, boom?
0: No, but you, I'm sure they know what I'm talking about. I mean, I might be good with lyrics.
1: Really? Right? You guys know what she's talking about?
0: Yeah. You do, right? They do. They do.
1: I believe not.
0: They do.
1: I believe not.
0: Oh yes, welcome back to the show. It's still the Home Drive Mix. It's your number one, Melanie Dew, on the airwaves.
1: It's Shay. I'm the MIC.
0: Yeah, don't play. And now we have the fun question of the day. And I'm excited.
1: Isn't that better?
0: Oh, yeah, you tried. But at least I have one over you.
1: Which
0: you
1: is?
0: You don't have nice voice. Sorry to say. Sorry, not sorry.
1: It's not just me. It's
0: and another one again. Sabi dance. No, no.
1: Have you seen me?
0: No, no.
1: Have you seen me bringing it down on the chair? Have you seen me dance
0: only on the chair and standing up? Don't play with me.
1: It's just like I don't really like standing in what you get, but
0: you don't mean it.
1: But I do dance on the chair. Mm-hmm. I can do leg work on the chair.
0: What? Don't even go there. That leg work now you can pass that bad.
1: No,
0: bad.
1: Yeah, please. Nah.
0: Oh my god. What's up?
1: Don't.
0: Yeah, I did nothing. But I wipe you anyway.
1: Thank you. Why is it Timmy looking at me?
0: And she cannot.
1: Wait, is that like she can dance
0: can
1: too?
0: Yeah,
1: what is it show off? Please.
0: She's giving this, when they say something Komola in church.
1: Imagine having maybe Bidemi Olaoba inside your church. That's what she's doing right now. That's what she's doing right now. But anyway. As long as, you know, my mom will say that. See, when I was growing up, because my youngest sister knows how to dance really well. So, when I say both of us should dance, I mean, I do.
0: clapping. That was tactics.
1: My mom will just say, dance the end. Anybody that claps before they start dancing doesn't know how to dance anything. But I don't believe.
0: Yeah, I have to learn how
1: my
0: to
1: fellow
0: dance.
1: Clappers.
0: I have to learn how to dance. Like, I know how to dance. Yeah, my Elastar was so good, right? Every party, baby party, is always winning something. I was jealous. I had to go and learn. It's a king. This gift. And I said, getting gift to the deep particular time that, and the only time anyway, that I won something over her. Nobody rest.
1: They don't feed.
0: Nobody rest.
1: They don't feed. Well, yes, this is the part where we get into the fun question of the day. And of course, this is the point where you put a call through to the studio and be a part of the show. So, the question is, you have a new work offer, but you have 5 seconds to answer. You know, and just call you and say, okay, so there's this offer. We're trying to decide right now. You need to make your choice quickly. Those kind of calls.
0: Okay, sharp, sharp.
1: Reminds me of one call that I got.
0: Mm.
1: Anyway, now, 1.7 million naira per month in Kano. 3.7 million naira per month in Benin. 2.3 million naira per month in Kogi. 3.8 million naira per month in Ibadan. 860,000 naira per month in Lagos. 1.8 million per month in Abuja. And they just call you. So we have companies in Kano, we have in Benin, we have in Kogi, we have in Ibadan, we have in Abuja. The only difference is just the salary. So in Kano you earn 7 million, Benin is 3.7 million, Kogi is 2.3 million, Ibadan 3.8 million, Lagos 860,000 naira, Abuja 1.8 million. 5 seconds. Choose.
0: Yes, which one are you going for? Studio lines are open 0916-893-1000, 0916-893-1000, 0915-333-4893, 0911-333-3893. You could also send a text on WhatsApp 0915 499 893.
1: Okay, let's have it. Hello.
2: Hello, good afternoon.
1: Hi, good afternoon.
2: This is Buluwa, welcome.
1: Buluwa Tife, how are you doing?
2: Well done.
1: Welcome to the show. You go for Ibadan?
2: Of course.
1: What happened to Kano?
0: But why? You don't want to explore any other place?
1: Abi now. You are ready in Oluyole now.
2: The 8 million you want to collect in Kano, you not pay the ransom. Do you know that?
1: Instead of Kano, you're gonna be within Kano now. What are you trying to say? And you will fly if you are going there.
0: Yes, yes.
1: You will fly now.
2: The ransom started from, I think it starts from 15 upward.
1: How do you know? Are you on the crew? Because
2: we never knew something in this country now.
1: And do you set it together? Because I'm say it's between
0: the amount is very exact. 15 million upward. How do you know? How sure are you?
2: When I'm not there. How those people who collect ransom 15 million, 32 million, all those stuff. So I'm thinking about them. You save down all those.
1: Alright. Well, no problem. Buluwa doesn't like money.
0: He doesn't like stress.
1: He doesn't like money.
0: He doesn't like risk also. He doesn't want to risk his life.
1: And in life,
0: you need to take risk. Yeah.
1: Yes. Well, for you to be successful in life,
0: take a lot of risks.
1: Yes. Yeah. Life itself is a risk. You sleep, it's a risk. You walk, it's a risk.
0: This is not the past. Wait till they happen.
1: Motivation, no, they must be bad. 0916-893-1000, 0915-333-4893, or 0911-333-893. You get a new work offer, but you have 5 seconds to accept it. And they have, you know, a couple of options. You move to Kano, you get 7 million naira per month. Benin, 3.7 million naira per month. Kogi, 2.3 million naira per month. Ibadan, 3.8 million naira per month. Lagos, 860,000.
0: That's actually a violation. Why?
1: Why
0: did you do that in Lagos?
1: Wait, you just moved to Barbie. Ah, Ikoru just have done cost, ja. For say you go like go Ikoru, but Ikoru just have done cost.
0: That kind of money, like just go to the guy. You don't click.
1: And Abuja, 1.8 million naira per month. Which one are you going for? And you can drop a WhatsApp message for us on 0915-499-893.

0: but Buddy Thomas.
1: But why did we even think that was Buddy Thomas that
2: Nigerians just have a way of, you know, taking over something. You know, like
1: Nigerians are dramatic. That's just it. Nigerians are very dramatic.
2: I mean,
1: what do you mean they are saying Buddy Thomas?
2: That's what I mean. You don't even know what they are saying most times.
1: I thought you were singing the.
2: I follow them, they sing. I know Missy not the right. Nigerian songs, I don't know the lyrics now, so I don't know the lyrics.
1: When it even comes to lyrics, in fact,
2: oh my god,
1: minus.
2: Oh my god, my sisters are tired of me. Like, if I go out,
1: and it's not like you want to sing the song
2: with so much
1: passion,
2: and you need audacity. Like, my sisters are like, you're always singing rubbish. I know, leave me. I will sing it, and I will not post
1: your full chest.
2: Oh, why am I doing that to my brand?
1: All right, the fun question is, you have a new work offer, but you have to accept one in 5 seconds. 7 million naira per month in Kano, 3.7 million naira per month in Benin, 2.3 million naira per month in Kogi, 3.8 million naira per month in Ibadan, 860,000 naira per month in Lagos, and 1.8 million naira per month in Abuja. Which are you going for? 0916-893-1000. 0915-333-4893 or 0911-333-893. All right, so Mo says Ilorin Ode here. Why
2: Ilorin?
1: That's what happens with people from Ilorin. And so he says, well, they just made it easier. Kano for 7 million, and they think any other one will make sense.
2: That's actually just like set up.
1: I mean, 7 million.
2: Yeah,
1: in Kano. You know,
2: I mean,
1: yeah, well, I actually, whenever I go, okay, when we get to that point. All right, so yes, Mo is going for Kano.
2: Okay, and this is from Phoebe, and she's saying 1.8 in Abuja.
1: Ah,
2: I like that one. I have two options.
1: Wait, it depends on where in Abuja.
2: Maybe
1: if you enter from Gwagwala, you know, they say Gwagwala now in there. I enter from Abuja.
2: I knew you were going to sing.
1: So, all right, this is from Foyeke, and she says 3.8 million naira per month in Ibadan.
2: Boring.
1: Ah,
2: you don't want to explore.
1: Like, Abi,
2: what's going on?
1: Okay.
2: You will literally be bored, I'm telling you.
1: You get tired of Ibadan.
2: Mm-hmm.
1: I mean,
2: we people don't want 860k in Lagos.
1: If you're in, you will want them. Alright, so Beauty Mart says 3.8 million in Ibadan. I go to see my family steadily. Make I go Kano, make bandits collect 70. Don't say ask my family for more.
2: I have like two.
1: You guys, anyway. Why is Bolu? See, Sha and Bolu, they're on the same.
2: Why is nobody choosing Kogi?
1: Abi. I mean,
2: I'm surprised actually.
1: Well, who are in that confluence water? No, worry. Let's bring in our guest first.
2: Okay.
1: After which, we're going to come to, I'm going to tell you. I'm going to tell you.
2: You know, waiting for that.
1: But for now, as we already mentioned before, we have a guest with us in the studio today. Now, as much as possible, the entertainment and creative industries, they're growing very rapidly,
2: mm-hmm.
1: and there's new opportunities coming up for those who can identify it, not for everybody, those who are able to identify, develop, and manage talent effectively. And so, in order to, you know, equip aspiring talent managers with the right skills and industry knowledge, there's somebody with us in the studio today who will take us through what exactly it is, because there's actually a certified talent manager class that is coming up, organized by the one and only Primus Media City. So join me as I welcome our convener of the certified talent manager class and our CEO,
2: mm-hmm.
1: barista,
2: mm-hmm.
1: OAP Esquire. Afoda Samuel, popularly known as Afoda Babagbalagba. Welcome, sir.
0: Thank you, man. Thank you, man. Thank you, man. Thanks for having me.
1: The OAP Esquire is still okay title.
0: Me, I don't really understand. I'm hearing this for the first time. OAP Esquire.
1: Credit it to me.
0: Okay, yeah.
1: I'm the one.
0: Credit. You conjured that one.
1: Welcome. So tell us, what inspired the launch of the Certified Talent Manager class?
0: All right, thank you so much. So at Primus, one of the things we do is training. And I will believe that for every project, for every move, there must be capacity development. Capacity trumps everything. If you don't have the capacity, the infrastructure might be very, very useless. And if there is a city that is brimming with talent, we have a lot of talent in the city of Ibadan, to the glory of God. Ibadan is a city that never lacks talent. However, we'll believe we can make much more from our talents in the city. And one of the best ways to make much more is to build structure. Because we have a platform. We created a platform, which is like a podcast, where we ask people what the problem is. We sat down with a lot of our stakeholders to examine what the problem is. And one of the things that keeps reoccurring is structure. So how do we build structure? How do we build structure into the entertainment industry? How do we make entertainers have structure for their own personal brand? The best thing to do is to train people who can actually build the structure. So that is why we feel like if we can have individuals with structured brand, with structured business, then it will be easier for us to build an industry from that. So that is why we feel like, okay, in order to do this, let's start with the managers. Let's look for people who can learn or who will know how to manage the talents properly. And then when they can manage them, they can harness their potentials. Then it will be easier for us to build an industry. If I build my talent, you build your brand, she builds her brand, everybody builds our own brand, then it will be easier for us to say, okay, we have an industry. So that is exactly the reason why we feel we should start with the managers, because those managers, they are like the foundation on which every other thing will be built.
2: Okay, so for someone hearing about talent management for the first time, what exactly does a talent manager do?
0: Wow, a talent manager does a lot. Okay. In fact, a whole lot. Like the illustration I gave this morning is more like adopting a child.
2: Okay.
0: If you're a talent manager, it's like you're adopting the talent. You have to look out for the talent. But the beautiful thing about this, and the one of the distinguishing factors between that one and adopting a child, is that for this one, you know, you don't get to choose your child. But then, if you are starting the role of a talent manager, you get to choose your child. You get to choose your talent. So you must have done some due diligence before you pick a talent to manage. Okay, the work ethic, the originality, the consistency, scalability, you have checked everything. And when everything is checked, then you can decide to manage. So management now is talking about positioning, branding, marketing, protecting. You have to protect the craft, protect the talent, protect his craft or her craft. You have to get opportunities for him. You have to negotiate. It's just doing everything for the talent. So it is easier for you to, you can wake up today, once you have all the necessary qualities and all it takes, you can spot any talent on the street and decide to manage the talent. And trust me, in a matter of few weeks or few months, they can start any millions of naira or dollars, as the case may be, because talent is never out of the market. You will always, there will always be a market for talent. And I keep saying people that the difference between a singer by the roadside and Michael Jackson is management. Yeah, it's management. Management, how? Yes, talent is there, but there are someone, like one of our facilitators said earlier today, talent is the cheapest thing in the world. Everybody has one or two. Some people have five, some people have seven. So talent is very, very cheap, but the difference between someone that is making an enviable living from his or her talent is management. How the person has been able to manage the talent.
1: Okay, so now we've understood what a talent the talent manager does now. So why is it important? I mean, why should I consider having a talent manager if I am a talent, for instance?
0: Okay, thank you so much. So many people they don't have a manager at the moment and they are still making money. But the thing is, if you don't have a manager presently and you're making 1,000 naira, I bet it with you that if you have a proper manager, you can make 10,000 naira. So you are shortchanging yourself. So yes, if you are a talent and you are making good money and you think that is the best that could happen, I have news for you. That is not true. If you can make 10,000 naira for yourself as a talent without a manager, trust me, if you have a manager doing the same thing, the exact same thing, you can make 1,000,000 naira. And then the calculation is always like, okay, if I'm making 100,000 naira on my own, and somebody else is stepping in to manage me, and the person is telling me that after some time, I can make 1,000,000 naira. So, and probably the person will take 20%, 25%. So, 100,000 to 750,000 is still not the same thing. So, the margin would have greatly increased, would have made more money, and then the manager too will be smiling, the manager too will be fulfilled, because it will be making money. But then, like I said, if I don't work with that talent manager, I may not move from 100,000 to 1,000,000 naira. So if you are doing well as a manager, as a talent rather, you can do much more, you can do better if you have a manager.
2: Okay, so let's talk about the training here. What are the key skills that the people that will go for the training, what are they going to learn?
0: Yeah, so the training is such that if you don't even have an idea of what talent management is, you can still participate. Because it is such very, very basic. We started from the very beginning. We are starting from the very beginning to define what talent is, what management is, who a talent manager is, the core qualities and everything, the reason for you to be connected to the industry. And then one of the things that always scare people away from managing talent is the rift between talents and their managers.
2: Yeah.
0: So at this particular training, we have a whole day dedicated to law and the legal part of it, because you need to protect yourself, the relationship between yourself and the talent, then the talent and his craft and relationship with other brands. So the legal part of the training will teach you how to protect your brand, structure your business, your brand as a business, how to protect it, how to protect your properties, your assets. That's your intellectual properties, your trademark, your copyright, how to do all these things and what to do and when to do them, a lot of things. So we'll teach you how to pitch, how to create a portfolio, how to pitch, how to, one of the things that the manager does for the talent too is, what's it called now? It's risk management, and of course, controversy, many issues will come up. So it is for you as the manager to know how to manage all these things. So all these trainings, all these classes, we have is a whole week. So we have broken it down into different sessions that will take you through different things that you should know on, you should have skills that you should have as a talent manager.
1: So who are those that this training was designed for?
0: Okay, I always say that the training is designed for anybody in or around the entertainment industry who is passionate or who feels or thinks they can manage a talent. There are some basic qualities that you must have. So, but if you are listening to me and you are around the entertainment industry, if you are influential there, if you know people, if you have a high network in the entertainment industry, then that means you have all it takes to be a talent manager. You have some of what it takes, a huge part of what it takes, because you must be well connected, you must understand the industry, know the workings of the industry. So if there's anybody in or around the media or entertainment, because media and entertainment most times they go hand in hand. So if you are in or around that, or you are outside, you are out of the two, but you are interested and you are teachable, you are willing to learn, yes, the training is for you.
2: Okay, so, I mean, what makes this program different from any other program that, you know, is available right now? This particular talent management program, what makes it very different?
0: Yeah, number one thing is availability. Availability in the sense that this is not the regular training that you see every now and then.
2: Very right.
0: It's not a training you see every time. Most of the people that have signed up for the program, what they are saying is that I've been looking out for something like this for a very long time. Most of the places where you can get this kind of training are not in Ibadan. In fact, we have a few in Lagos. We have just a few in Lagos where you can have this kind of training. and now it's virtual. It's virtual, it's and it's all encompassing. Okay. It's all encompassing. And top of the cost, it is one of the cheapest you can ever get. Not because of the value, but because we are creating this as a solution to what we believe is a problem we are having in the city. We have the interest of the city at heart. So that informs the costing, and thankfully it was also we are able to get the support of the Oyo State government.
1: No.
0: They are, yes, they are really supported through the agency of Oyo State Agency for Youth Development under the chairmanship of Honorable Falana Adebowale. They are also supporting, and that is the reason why we are able to crash the price to make sure it is affordable to as many people that are interested. So those are the things why we are, those are the reasons rather why this particular training is very, very unique. Okay. And it's a golden opportunity for anyone that is interested.
1: Okay, so you talked about availability.
0: Yeah.
1: Where is it happening? You said it's a week long.
0: Yes.
1: So when does it start? When is it happening? How much am I? So you also talked about the fact that the price. Yes. Yeah. You know that in Nigeria we love subsidy a lot.
0: Yes.
1: So yes.
0: Now I will do where we do. Yes. This training is, like I said, is a week long, Monday, and it has started this morning.
1: Okay.
0: Oh. It started already, yes.
2: Okay.
0: But then the good thing is that for anyone that is interested and still want to opt in, they can still opt in because the session this morning was actually recorded. So you can still avail yourself to listen again to everything that happened earlier today. So it's a week long, 10 a.m. to 1 p.m., just 3 hours daily. However, Friday is going to be like a mini conference where the participants will be obnobbing with all these, some strategically selected stakeholders in entertainment industry in and around Ibadan. Mm-hmm. So that is a physical class on Friday, and it's happening at the bunker. But the bunker is on Ring Road beside DHL there. That's where it's happening, from 10 a.m. to 1 p.m. on that day as well. So, for the cost, originally it was 50,000 naira. But like I said, through the intervention of the Oyo State Agency for Youth Development, it has been slashed to 20,000 naira. That's 60% discount. In fact, they gave out some 100% scholarship, but unfortunately that has been fully subscribed to. So we still have, a few slots left with 60% discount for anyone that is interested. And one of the things I must mention is that is a certificate training. After the 1 week, on that Friday, it will be time for certification and induction. Yes, because they will be inducted into Oyo State Ibadan Talent Managers Network.
1: Wow.
0: And the Talent Managers Network is a platform for continuous development. One of the things you need as a talent manager is network. And this, everybody that is a part of the class, that's our primary base, our primary network. You start with that particular networking with the people in that particular group, and then it will be a platform for continuous development. From time to time, we bring in different experts to teach us and train us on different areas of our expertise.
2: All right, so I was going to ask you about that, you know, what other opportunities that they're going to gain after the certificate, you know, beyond certificate, but since you said that already, how can they get a slot? How can they secure a slot for anybody listening right now that want to, you know,
0: I still want to hop in on the training. Yes.
2: Yeah.
0: One of the things, okay, I give out my number. They can actually reach out to us on our number, but the easiest one for them, I believe, is to go on any of our social media platforms and come inbox. Because that is where we are, and of course it will be easier for them to get all the information right there. We have three Instagram handles through which they can connect us. 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We are not on TikTok actually. on X, on Thread, on anywhere, Primus Media City, or Primus Media Academy, Primus Media Foundation. Or they can reach out via phone number 081-6274-6129.
2: 081-6274-6129. Okay, so in 1 minute, tell us why someone should invest their 20,000 naira to attend this training.
0: in a minute. I will let you know that all it takes is for you to have the skill and the knowledge. Because your son tomorrow could be a talent. Your cousin is a talent. Your cousin has a talent. Your son has a talent. The daughter has a talent. Your wife has a talent. Your guy, your babe has a talent. And trust me, you will not just be helping yourself to make a living. You'll be helping somebody else fulfilling his or her dreams. Michael Jackson's father was his manager. Yeah.
2: Michael Jackson
0: for me. Yeah, the Michael Jackson's family. That's the five. Their father discovered them and started managing them. And we know who they are and we know what they are. And so, this is a beautiful thing for
1: you. I think I will be your manager for that video vixen. We are going to rejig that talent. I just remembered now.
2: I'm going to
1: register for that class so I can start to manage you.
2: Yeah, it's okay. All right. I'll make money for you.
1: Thank you very much. That's what I love. That's what I love. So, if you could give just one piece of advice to an aspiring talent manager, what would you say to that person?
0: For a talent manager is that whatever is worth doing, I thought it's worth doing well. It's not just enough for you to say, I'm interested in managing someone. Get the knowledge, get the requisite knowledge, because the knowledge is what you will thrive on. The success of your talent is your own success as a manager. Without a successful talent, there can be no successful talent manager. So you need to work on your knowledge, what you know, because it is what you know that will distinguish you from just any other manager out there. Invest in knowledge and then everything becomes soft.
1: The phone number again for those who couldn't get it the first time.
0: 081-6274-6129.
1: All right. Thank you so much. Okay. So that you
2: I
1: heard
2: you
1: it.
2: You're going to say thank you so much for your PS choir. I love it.
1: Thank you for reminding me. All right, so there you have it, and show that you, I mean, all it takes is just one training. Right now, no one can sit with just being, maybe just, you're just a musician or you're just an OAP. There's so much more to do. Just explore what your industry has to offer. And trust me, the entertainment industry has a lot to offer. And talent management is just one of it. All right. So thank you so much, Primus Media City. Now, back to you.
2: No, you were going to say it first.
1: Really?
2: Yeah.
1: I was.
2: You were.
1: Oh, I was.
2: So
1: okay, let me just take the final answer that we have here. Okay. All right, so Tiwatope says 3.8 million per month in Ibadan.
2: Why? What is wrong? Why is everybody choosing Ibadan?
1: I don't even understand.
2: You all don't want to explore. This is what we're talking about. Explore.
1: Abi, who knows? Oh. If you be saying Kano, you go see talent.
2: I'm telling you.
1: Where you go manage?
2: Why are you choosing Kano?
1: Anyway, as for me. You know that if you
2: story go straight to the point.
1: No, calm down. You know if you take a look at me, don't I look like Hausa Fulani-ish?
2: Oh, so you want to choose Kano or Kogi?
1: Kano, my dear. Kano what? Kogi? Kano straight. I'm gonna do a calculation plus or minus. If I can work in Kano for about 3 to 4 years. I cannot relocate to Southwest, and just come back.

0: I'm going to take the advantage of
1: a road trip, you know, because I'm just playing.
0: I'm going to fly.
1: Yeah.
0: And for that 4 years, I'm not going to come. I'm just going to, and thankfully, I mean, Kano isn't as expensive as there, so.
1: But it's kind of hot there, right?
0: I'm gonna be fine.
1: Darker than this.
0: What skincare for? By that time, we have money now. $10 million every month.
1: I'm literally like, you
0: see, black is beautiful.
1: I know, right? But it gets to a point.
0: Okay, so you're going to Lagos.
1: No, if I go to Lagos within 3 days, I'm only gonna finish. What's going on? No, I'm not doing that. I have two states, right?
0: Okay.
1: Okay, so I really, really would have loved to go to, you know, Benin, 3.7 million.
0: Benin.
1: Yeah, my
0: Benin.
1: My what? Dad.
0: Isn't that Benin that they used to with broomstick?
1: I don't even know.
0: Okay.
1: But like, if you're on TikTok, very well, you know those legends. Dance,
0: so okay. Because of dance, that's why you want to go to Benin.
1: No, not because of dance. You're supposed to understand. I'm saying, you know,
0: okay.
1: I'm money for that person. I'm telling you. So it's my 3.7. I know we can't touch him. Because this pains. You understand? And again, my dad's family, like maternal family, they stay in Benin. My dad's mom was, I think, Bini or something.
0: So that means you have home.
1: I've always really wanted to go to Abuja. I've always had the chance to go and I never did. So 1.8
0: in Abuja.
1: Yeah.
0: The way that Abuja is.
1: What's going on in Abuja? Tell me.
0: Anyway.
1: Let us know. Let us learn.
0: Anyway, I don't know. Sure, I know that if you cannot take 860 in Lagos. You cannot take 1.8 in Abuja.
1: Lagos is too expensive to call it.
0: Abuja is too expensive to be. Okay, a month. Well, actually.
1: I think it's only like rent.
0: Because I mean, if you are going to. Yeah, rent is pretty expensive.
1: Lagos, everything is expensive.
0: It's not just rent, or even feeding and everything. Because I remember a friend of mine that moved to Abuja was complaining about how. You know, he wasn't even cooking. He spent the amount he spent to even eat amala. You would think, say, na UK, they chop amala. This is like UK. Alright, so yes, this is the point where we end the show for today. It's been great as always. Make it a date with us again next Monday at exactly 3 p.m. And of course, it's the Home Drive Mix with your number one Melanie Ndor on radio. My name is Toluwaleke Ali, the Radio Princess. Follow me across socials at I Am Radio Princess, and on X it is Radio Princess _.
1: And hi, I'm Lizette Femi Oloyade, your one and only sports baby. You can catch me on Instagram, ms.lizdt, on Facebook, Lizette Femi Oloyade, and on X, S Baby. We're going to leave you with this song. Enjoy the rest of the day. Bye for now.
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0: now to welcome ourselves again to the parliament. This is this one will be parliament with us of rep of parliament with us of assembly. This one a parliament of sports. Oh yeah, welcome to sport assembly. Lori ya wonye. How na weekend take be show duro re show galant show smooth show loda da. 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Na preferred awesome radio and a number one family radio station with your state Ibadan beyond. Oh yeah, yeah, now don't catch me because my name is no change at all. Sam Adeleri. But remember, you can simply and always call me Sadeleri. Yeah, first of all, I'm listening. Tori ki, hey, Raymond, digba mi o. Oti da bi, poti fe di penalty, langui bi benye o. Nitori pe Lora Tomatines won da ese jo fun yo. And they talk about the game between Argentina and Titani. 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Anyway anyhow. Eje nkoko bere pe ni bokini kini awon ka yin mo. Hey, you don't dey house ni you dey side car, you don't talk bike, you dey filling station, you dey market, so you dey buy wetin you watch out this evening, dey waka go house from work. You dey work like Sir Delere. The assignment no dey twisted at all at all. Oh. Na to press and press and press and press and press and press and well. Make the person where they beside you feel the vibe, feel the energy, feel the entertainment, feel the gist, feel the rumor, feel the talku talku. Emi ati Raymond, atu rookie no won dey ni o. Raymond mi, boju woke, joti di penalty langui bi be. Yeah. Lionel Messi, Baba Thiago, Elese Kini, Elese Plastic. He don't carry the ball, go play the penalty. Si Argentina mani one, lo waka wa ye. Emang back, bepe hat-trick, ni Messi score, ni first game we. Anyhow, anyway, don't forget say you feel watch us as we don't come again to give you now all the every. Bobo Shen Lola Agbo Ero Yere, Daraya. Oh yeah, I call it Takumbani Dore and they talk about social media. You want streamers and see as our face is show, as our shoe is shine. Big Bog Boy, Bushe Duro Re. Just enter your Facebook. 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Argentina ti lanfa ni lati so di 1-0 ṣugbọn Lionel Messi o ti padanu penalty yen langui bi be yen. Anyway anyhow, Chief Raymond Oluaye tanatana, Chief Oloye Raymond Deye. I want to meet you on Facebook langui bi be yen. E ma gbagbe pe prediction a tun continue loni. I don't they see my people, they don't they drop their comments. Daria Kiade say welcome on board. Sugar all the way from Ologweru Ayode. Oh yeah, Timbari Stella, I don't they too happy be daddy. Inu mi do ayo miku. Stella tell me fagba yike. She say happy new week Sir Delere and Chief Raymond. Trust you are enjoying your cool day. It's gonna be a week of greater opportunity. Ami, ami, ami fire. It's week of greater opportunity. I'm making cool money, oh. Making cool money. Yeah, gaga ni koko be abi Raymond. Kila mbaka langui bi be. Yeah, what are you talking?
1: Owo ni koko.
0: Owo ni koko. Profedo owo ni gari. As the matter, I don't hear you. He's making cool money. Let's enjoy football at its best. Watch out as my second best country. Yeah, France. Make battle about trash. Iraq this evening. Oluwa mokpa igan wa fun wa o. Victor Yomide Oni, I cite you. He say good evening Sir Delere, watching you from Odono. Up Madrid. Allah Madrid langui bi benye o. As Dare Talk say, I greet you and Chief Raymond myself, I greet you. Rashid ite mi gogon. Rashid Damilola, I say happy new week boss. Sir Delere and Chief Raymond tono welcome. Oh yeah, Stella tell me say Mr. Raymond, what happened to your people now? Say Gary no get enough kuli kuli. 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
0: 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Oh yeah, no time to check time to reroll your pon le. Back on that then lost in your prediction. It's my bush law. 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sports assembly FIFA World Cup 2026 league maybe that one yan ti mu prediction 3 points yet is the prediction e ba wa 3 points ni yen o ti o ba wa 0 points bo se nlo langwe bi be yen ni yen o ye je n 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
1: 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Igba won ta na ta na.
0: So, anja ni, are we fighting?
1: Ile so mi igba
0: fun. Are we boxing?
1: Mi igba
0: fun. Are we Anthony? Yeah, we be to the dia o pe. Okay, so ogbo. About every Tina, papa about the World Cup ati royin to po nle o. Jeremy Doku, Ide Inside News. Ilo sele si Jeremy Doku soro to wa nle so ti e to oro argument or not. Sugba je koko bere lati ese kuku. Then we start from news we concern our players. Alexandre Iwobi, and they talk about the full arm footballer. Hey, don't chook mouth or drop the microphone when they ask us, say bros, how you take feed? Lori Marco Silva, hey, nya koni mogba, they talk about the coach of full arm. We packing lodi komoti, toti londara po mo Benfica, langwi bibe, yeni gbati Jose Mourinho. We don't come out for Benfica. Nah, yeah, Alexandre Iwobi talk, he say, ah, hey, oro tebi. 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

0: 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He say, eh, wo, we say ni one for one love in two two. They give us new rule. Lurile, they talky. We pay only ye players. So wala ti okere. To bada wa ninu team. That wa we de call foreign players quota. Foreign players quota. 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
0: 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they lose 4-2 to Hungary that one for the first round since then that competition I don't bring nothing absolutely nothing is to them team for you he bring nothing for Egypt yo so but pain in the most decorated African team 5 defeats no win these are 8 matches where they don't play for the World Cup until yesterday I won't be Raymond I want to Egypt wo. I want to win the World Cup I think they won straight lose so Monday Egypt they come from behind the Latin Norile the New Zealand eja yi mo wipe igba akoko ni yen ninu history won ti won tin kopa ni 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
0: Alright, if we still talk about history yesterday on top that one eje ka lo sorile de Spain o, but before then Aregbesola Rose Yeti mama she said welcome on board Sir Delery and the crew watching you from Olodo up Chelsea. Yeti Yeti, how you did this wonderful evening? Abida Kumboluwa Tife say good evening Sir Delery and Mr. Chief Raymond Tonotono, hope your day is going smoothly. Alright, now watching you live from Oluyole or Blues Sir Delery, I love this your cap. Eba Obo Yami, are you coming from occasion? Ni occasion bi bo cap lori asi awele location no na part of this tea. So anyway, anyhow, agent to for in another history we be say they make you Lamine Yamal na in overtake Messi. Emo pe football overtaking is allowed. Oya Lamine Yamal don surpass Messi, o ti ju Messi lo ta ba nsoro omo eni to je odolangba, the youngest player, the youngest, not just player, the youngest goal scorer for World Cup history. Awon to mi awon tojo ori won kere ju. Anyway, anyhow, na still Pele Odamo 17 years 239 days na in Pele take day number 1 na set Pele sabi say Pele play World Cup at the age of 17 na godot here. Number 2 na Manuel Rosas. Number 3 na Gavi for 18 years 110 days. Number 4 na Ibrahim Mbaye. Number 5 na Michael Owen. Number 6 na Nikolai Kovac. Number 7 na Dimitri Sicheva. While number 8 la Lamine Yamal ipo ti Lionel Messi di mu tele tele. Lamine Yamal don't do part of the history as he be number 8 the 8th youngest goal scorer for World Cup 18 years 343 days. Nigbati Messi ti sun si number 9 benye 18 years 357 days. Number 10 na Julian Green 19 years 25 days. Any turning any Cristiano Ronaldo in no day the list yo inye u no farara. Now so that one take me if we talk about history still yet on top that one Mikel Oyarzabal he don deliver 21 goals and assists inside 13 games for Spain. Raymond 14 goals 7 assists 21 games. The only game where Mikel Oyarzabal no score and no make assist. Now that fourth game where they play against Cape Verde. Should not shake us when we play Mikel Oyarzabal. He did very underrated. Aboju Olofiwo.
1: Yeah, oh wow, underrated because about wo, but Kutuani Yami learning because about worry led this pain. 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
0: Oya comot from there, mo go to the big news wey everybody dey talk about. 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Once new news e don land for Manchester United. Any kini before then Jeremy Doku na in shock everybody. Oh shock you want back on the road Jeremy Doku we be say we win should again sorry clear ironio. Many people think say Jeremy Doku don't come out for the Belgium squad. He never come out, he go come out yo. The reason why he know the bench and why in coach no use that yesterday now because he gets waiting Jeremy Doku he gets flu arare o yao no be injury he gets flu we know no baby na malaria they just tell us he gets one particular sickness. See now why the coach you know bring down to the squad match to the game on top that Jeremy waiting baby say 80 Jeremy Doku baby say in love of my life fool I be in love of your life fool. Hello MLE if you are here in sugar in the tea they take in motion a cardboard do don't be saying yeah one you know you all that yes you according to the ball as you might expected delivery I be delivery expected D if that thing you also have be more oh ṣe ti Belgium ba qualify na around the second week in July igba yen de ni wa fe ma gba bi quarter final iyen ti Belgium ba wa wo quarter se wo na Jeremy Doku talk se wo ni temi ni temi o ko ti da si ko yen in fact ko da ta ba ti wo quarter final emi a kuro ni World Cup stand beside my team agogo stand beside my wife o nigba to ba nro bi 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particular presenter sports presenter ni o for l'equipe lorilede France a name na France Perona France Perona na she come out to talk say no, I know hear you well kilo so yen na she come criticize wetin Jeremy Doku talk saying a father eni to ba pe ni father na e dey completely magbo Raymond she say e dey completely useless yes sound now she talk say e dey completely useless so at the time of their childbirth which she said was a disgusting moment say that is moment obirin fe bimo obirin ro bi na disgusting orisirisi o ja mi lara je na disgusting moment na she call am o na that statement 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iwo wa laugh ni lati ri je si won wa dey you come up lo kon talk be se iwo lo fe push ni be so iwo lo bi ni se iwo lo fe ro ni se iwo lo fe bi mo ni na very very ma I no understand you in fact if you ask me what I want in my answer is that nobody as the matter take be remote or don't come out far to talk say iru speak out to this iru speak iru speak speak which kind language which kind talk be that one how you take reason am on top waiting France a Peron she talk concerning Jeremy Doku
1: yeah oro ni oniroyin e so because ta ba wo nkan ti Jeremy Doku so ko n se akoko ti o ye ko so niyan because ninu ti o n fa distraction ninu camp won ta ba wo lo to iyawo re wa nu oyun o sese ki yawo deliver ko to di pe won pari idije FIFA club FIFA world cup but o ye ko wa nu re to ba sele o ye ko ni bo se ma ba oluko ni so we pe oga e ko so si ba ba
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1: o ye ko so si ta so si so ti ta so so si ta ni won se discipline discipline ni ko ye pe bia ori nfo abi bia nkan kan se ko si mo to se
0: bi
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0: France Peron on top of France Peron top of our matter ile ise to nko royin fun Italy o spend there indefinitely oju olo fi mo angle todo ti e pe disgusting mo pe role father ni be ati pe role father ni be yen completely useless ni so lo fe ge umbilical cord ni on top that level
1: yeah bon she suspend the reasons oh wow and the only reasons she suspend there because I won't try lati pin won neti
0: image
1: image ti ti won e mo pe iru oro be oro to ba ti involve pe obirin o se yan pe won ma nreti obirin lapa odo titi won so idi ni e ti le se yan se ora suspend the oniroyin yen
0: all right 0916893 1000 0915 0934 893 0911 333 893 be mo do ri fi gbogbo ara da obirin yen lebi lango odo ti e so now wetin you reason as the suspender she the woman she short po jo she so to short po jo abi wetin she talk e no too much on top Jeremy Doku mata na so that one bio oh yeah Argentina and Australia they still they play 0-0 after Lionel Messi he don't miss the chance to drop that Argentina the literally be like say no go short freaky be like say no go short today but oh yeah I'm going time for that one sharp party no time to check time I tell you Manchester United Kato lost okay long Kato papa question Manchester United for the prediction Manchester United Lori we play our core stadium tutun oh yeah quote
2: Abel ya ti mo so obekun yeah
0: be real. But one to the updates where we did hear about one that they don't do it in. We don't yet say, man, you, what is Kowolo? What is Sawo? What is Kowolo? Man, majority set by the majority of the land where they needed to build it close to their current home here, Old Trafford. But, oh yeah, my fault. If we talk about this new stadium, don't be like Arsenal. Tiwon kuro lati Ibri lo si Emirates. Ile tiwon fe se na expansion na e ma be close at the current home. It travel very close to their current home, Old Trafford. And there have been few signs of any movement since minority owner Eyesali Brandcliffe that were unveiling Grand March 2021 for London for March 2025. Awa eyin lo fokan balẹ, awa ma expand, a ma ko new one according to source United. They don't do waiting, they don't now acquire waiting, they don't now acquire waiting, they quoted bank of road where they located between Wolfside Way in your Europa Way on John Gilbert. They don't pay for the metanyesis. One city bar on top that one, now that one city bar on top that one, now that one connects close to the car park where they behind the street for 25 acres, Egbodada, 25 acres site where they sufficient for the new stadium on top that left Adam Byland.
1: Yeah, good one if Manchester United MO. Yeah, good one if Manchester United MO play Cristiano Ronaldo to 2 ashiri one you pay and one could see development in the sealer time Lati Baton if he but it's a less sister Cristiano Ronaldo. So to me, I want development in my union Lati Pada see if it's a good dress and my book by your stadium with good dressing room. Some bashery stadium with so some bashery building and bashery building put in Lori Papa, so some bashery building and oh my jacket of me to attract you see. 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
0: Ọmọ Raymond Papa, I'm going to take one leg more see one top the phone line here. Hello, Shapali. Phone line here. Hello, Shapali.
2: Good evening, sir. Delivery.
0: Good evening, Raphael.
1: Good evening, sir.
2: I'm Mr. Sean. Good evening.
1: Good evening, sir.
2: The Facebook audio is very bad.
0: The Facebook audio.
2: Like he's skipping all his fast. You can't even comprehend.
0: Be the network, but okay. See, that's be the network, but we go try what we could do to that one.
2: I was listening, but I couldn't get you comprehend. You're saying something on the Jeremy.
0: Okay, Jeremy, are you with me?
2: Yes.
0: Are you with me?
2: Yes.
0: Jeremy Doku said that if a team enter quarter final, will be most likely time when wife come back bed. Shiren, he go come out for Belgium squad. Go welcome a new baby. One sports radio presenter, France, Perron, all the talk, say, nah, nonsense talk for Jeremy Doku talk. How you go come out for him? Go completely discussing movement. I'm waiting you, completely discussing movement. I'm waiting you, feel 1 minute.
2: Seriously, if he did, if that is really what you want to go for, why is it that to go for it to go and see your new baby? No,
0: his first child.
2: The squad should be able to understand him. Even we have a lot of players like that that have done that in the past. They will take permission from the coach and they will go and sort out themselves. What if he's playing and his mind is not defeated? So they should allow him to go. So if they qualify, he can come back and join the team later. No, that is not all bad. Now.
0: That's not bad.
2: That's fair enough.
0: All right. Thank you. Thank you. That's from Raphael. Okay, now no time to check time. Good evening, sir. Delivery up Chelsea from Tonotono. Well done, up Chelsea from Shaki. Prediction. See what day here sharply before we start prediction. Hello. Yes, boss. prediction. Raymond, sure you don't ready. Oh yeah, but before we go straight, when we enter market, for return, we open the phone lines for prediction. Don't forget, it's the enter one prediction. Oh, and let's drop prediction. Tama predict. Oh yeah, our matches. It's where we go predict. Lele, 3 games where we go predict today. France, Senegal, Iraq. No way, Senegal. Johnny Kafili, bro, Ogani Kafili, Ogato Amini Afile, France ati Iraq, Norway ati Senegal, Otilobenye, Norway ati games now we can predict today. Now two games now we predict today on top that level. The first back, when we enter market, we go did right back, change the dial.
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2: Hello, sir.
0: France, straight win. Hello? Ejo e ba wa kuro di tari wo wa yen mo wi ye you well. Hello?
7: Hello sir.
0: Eba, you guys call us back. That noise did too much. On top that level, 0916-893-1000 or 0915-333-4893 or 0911-333-893. Hello?
7: Hello, good evening, sir.
0: Good evening, Mayoga.
7: Chibremod, I greet you.
1: Good evening, sir.
7: Yes, sir. This is Bolu Azar from Uyoli.
0: Okay, Bolu, France, Iraq.
7: France all the way.
0: France all the way. Norway, Senegal.
7: Norway. Senegal is a draw. We just like Africa. That's not a second win.
0: Tell my brother. Norway, Senegal.
7: No way.
0: All right. Thank you, Bolu Atife, on top that angle. Hello.
8: Hello.
0: Okay.
8: Hello. My name is Samuel from Abefe.
0: All right, Samuel from Abefe, France, Iraq.
8: What do you say, sir?
0: France, Iraq.
8: France.
0: Norway, Senegal.
8: Draw.
0: Norway, Senegal, draw. All right, thank you, Samuel. We still go on. No, remember, Kung Fat's Kitchen, don't give us additional 50,000 naira on top this matter. Hello?
9: Hello, sir.
0: Hello?
9: This is Victor from Odoono.
0: Victor from Odoono. Okay, Victor, France, Iraq.
9: France.
0: Norway, Senegal.
9: Oh, Norway.
0: Norway. All right, so that we know we're sending gang. Hello, what tricky for when you're lonely? Hello?
10: Hello, my Maga.
0: Yes, boss.
10: Maga, this is Kola Wale from Oluyole.
0: Okay, Kola Wale from Oluyole. How you did this wonderful evening, sir?
10: Yes, salute my Gary man there from you.
1: Good evening, sir.
10: Up my feet.
0: All right, so you're France, Iraq.
10: France. France.
0: Norway, Senegal.
10: That match now. Draw.
0: All right. Thank you, my Oga. On top that level. Hello?
11: Hello.
0: Yes, sir.
11: Ray Power.
1: Good evening, sir.
11: Hey, Mary.
0: Ray Power. It's Ray Mary. Oh, yeah, now.
11: Hey, Mary. Ray Power.
0: Oh, it's in love, eh?
11: Okay, now.
0: Oh, yeah.
11: Additional, look at your day. Bola Pata.
0: Adeshina Olukayode.
11: Olukayode.
0: Okay.
11: Olukayode.
0: All right. Adeshina Mayoga. France, Iraq. France. Straight winning. Norway, Senegal.
11: Senegal.
0: All right, sir.
11: Yeah.
0: All right. Thank you for calling, sir. Hello.
12: Hello, Ekrole, sir. Femi Latia Pata.
0: All right, Femi. France, Iraq.
12: France,
0: literally. Norway, Senegal.
12: Norway.
0: Straight win. All right. Thank you. On that level, 0916-893-1000. One more minute to go. 0915-3334-893 or 0911-3333-893. On top Facebook, don't forget, say you get chance to do it in. You get chance to drop your own prediction too with your recorder as the Matatic B. I don't see Aregbe Shola. She talk. You say France win, Norway win. I hardly hear you people. Please do something about the audio. They talk about the audio. We hope see the network. Now the network, they cost abo. Please say, help us to this audio. It's really poor. Can't hear you guys. Say, all right. We go try to do something on top that level.

0: Hello? Oh, hello?
1: Hello, sir.
0: Yes, boss.
1: Okay, Governor.
0: Yes, sir.
1: My position.
0: Oh, yeah, France, position. Iraq.
1: France. Straight France.
0: Norway, Senegal.
1: Draw.
0: Norway, Senegal, draw. All right, just one more call. Now we feel pick after this one. We don't did through with that. Hello.
2: Hello. Good evening.
0: Good evening, Mayoga.
2: Yes, sir.
0: All right. Yes, boss. Your name and where they call us from, sir? Who are you calling?
2: My name is Pelumi, calling from Oliyoli.
0: Pelumi.
2: Yes, sir.
0: All right, sir. Pelumi from Oliyoli. Oh yeah, Mayoga. France, Iraq.
2: I go for France.
0: France. Norway, Senegal.
2: Senegal. I know Senegal get best keeper, so I'll be going for Senegal.
0: Senegal. All right, sir. That one from Pelumi on top that level. Thanks for calling RCB. Oya Raymondi, for those who waiting on top our social media, we gas waiting, we gas apologize. See, the network, you get RCB today.

0: Let me see we pick this one. Hello?
1: Hello. Hello, Samuel from Akwete.
0: Samuel from Akwete. Oh, yeah, Samuel. France, Iraq, Chapali.
1: France.
0: Okay. Norway, Senegal.
1: Senegal.
0: All right, that one, Samuel from Akwete. Man, Akwete, see what you to the Atini Samuel, Beji, to compete. Not forgetting a chance to win 20,000 naira on top that level. In case you do on top social media, and you don't get chance to hear us well because of the network, or you don't get chance to predict well, you feel just calling now. Raymond, don't say maybe open up 0916-893-1000, 0915-3334-893. Raymond, you, Emiko, hello?
2: Hello?
0: Hello, sir?
2: Hello, this is Samson Leye.
0: Samson Leye, all right.
2: Yes.
0: Samson Leye. Wait, so this is a different Samson Leye?
2: No. Okay.
0: What will be the name? Boruko ye?
2: Adeleye.
0: Okay. Adeleye from Elebu. Yeah. All right, sir. Yeah. Okay. France, Iraq.
2: France.
0: Norway, Senegal.
2: Senegal.
0: All right. Thank you, sir. Thank you for calling on top that one. For the benefit of those with the social media, Raymond talk. He say kashikini on leg by a good new. We go receive call until the end of the show today. So you get chance to call us. Hello? Hey, but that call don't drop. If you call us back, 0916-893-1000. Hello?
3: Good evening. This is Raphael from Akwata.
0: Okay, Raphael, how you doing?
3: I'm fine.
0: All right, sir. France, Iraq.
3: France.
0: Norway, Senegal.
3: Norway, straight win.
0: Yeah. Raphael, how many points you think say you don't get like this? You think say now you the top table?
3: It's just only one, guy. Just one.
0: Oh, yeah, wait. Only Kalu Kubab. I don't go announce results. Now, we'll see who will carry the money at the end of the day. Thank you.
3: Just one. Is there nothing that can be done on that?
0: It's the network, but our engineers are trying to work something around it.
3: Okay.
0: All right. Thank you. But we sincerely apologize for the sound quality today.
3: No problem. Thank you
0: for calling. All right, so the phone numbers are still very much open to drop your prediction. Hello.
4: Good evening,
0: Maoga.
4: Yeah, this is Matthew from Akwata.
0: All right, Oga Matthew, France, Iraq.
4: France.
0: Okay, Norway, Senegal.
4: Senegal.
0: All right, thank you so very much, Mr. Matthew from Akwata. Hello.
5: Hello, good evening, bros.
0: Good evening, Mayoga.
5: Yeah, this is Gar's favorite Liverpool fan, Ibukun Taiwo from Akwete.
0: Ibukun Taiwo, favorite Liverpool fan. Langui, be Ben, yeah. Mm. Oh, yeah, France. Go, some Liverpool, France.
5: France, Paul.
0: Emma, calm down. France, literally. Okay, France.
5: France, yeah.
0: Oh, yeah.
5: No, Senegal to win, money to score.
0: Now just team to win. Shall you understand the game where we play?
5: Okay.
0: Shall game time play?
5: Yeah.
0: Okay.
5: Yeah,
0: so,
5: yeah.
0: Senegal to win. All right, thank you for calling IBK on top that level. The phone line still they open, but Raymond, before we go, maybe sharply do it and talk about where Rooney don't come out to talk, coach. But I have the more Rooney, but now you say maybe open phone line. Hello?
6: Adelary.
0: Yes, boss.
6: How you doing now?
0: I gallant. Moduro, brotherly.
6: Nah, Rashid, I'm not at it.
0: Oh, yeah, now Rashid, but Bobby, how you doing?
6: I did alright, too.
0: Oh, yeah, France, Iraq.
6: I don't drop my business stuff for this thing. We go read them, or my job.
0: Okay, you don't drop out for Facebook. I no need. We go read them. No, yeah, come on, Lord Dimeji. Thank you, Jari, brotherly. Thank you, Babami. Once again, we apologize for the sound quality today. Now, the network, Kosa.
6: No worries.
0: All right, Osho Moyami on top that level. 0916-893-1000, 0915-333-4893, or 0911-3333. If to send a me, we don't finish calling you. But Raymond talks say because network, may we open the phone line. Hello?
7: Hello, my name is Destiny. I'm calling from Oliyoli.
0: Destiny from Oliyoli?
7: Yes, sir.
0: Okay, Destiny, France, Iraq.
7: France.
0: Norway, Senegal.
2: Senegal.
0: All right. Thank you, Destiny, for predicting for that one. Don't forget, it's in our 20,000 naira. That one, they smile. We can't get another 50,000 naira courtesy of Comfort Kitchen as the Matatic B. Hello.
8: Hello, sir.
0: Yes, boss.
8: Mr. Moses, you please. Friends from Gabia, Daniel.
0: Oh, yeah, Papa.
8: No, the competition, maybe competition, you. But we will play, we will play, we will play, we will play, we will play, we end of the World Cup,
0: end of the World Cup, me. Abi Raymond, what's it?
9: I'm a ragari.
0: Mr. Moses, I want to dab. Ah, come, Kenny, come on. What's the zero point? What's it? Ah, come on, Kenny, come on. I'm going to go 70,000
9: naira. Rafael, hot in the
0: world. Rafael, to drop points. Hello.
10: Hello, is Bolu what's the
0: one? Oh, yeah, Bolu now.
10: My money is 70, I'm full. She Raymond in the 5,000. Okay, not move 5,000.
0: 70. Which kind of people I can't get? It's about I give Raymond 5,000. Ma, I said, ma, hold 5,000.
9: Oh, did declare her as a winner already?
0: Bribery, she sent me by. We don't do bribery here. Yeah. We don't do corruption here. Yeah. Raymond, time don't reach more they go. But before we go, once again, we got to apologize to all our wonderful listeners. We they always stream us for the sound quality today as the Matatic BO.

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0: All right, no forget say wetin we dey do the prediction at the end of the World Cup where one fan go get a chance to win something wey dey better. 20k don dey ground for one sponsor wey talk say e wan dey anonymous, and another 15,000 naira from Cool Fat Kitchen o je 70,000 naira to wan let to rerin wipe ha ki work up pari kenikan komi ko ma komi lole. Until tomorrow when we go come back again, I go say that maybe the beginning of Prince and Princess for Amuloko. Sam Adelele na my name, your party on radio. But remember, you can simply and always call me Sadeliri. Bye for now.

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I'm the only fan. She be calling from time to time, telling me, say, Mr. Money, they are mine. 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I wanna f*** with you. Fly you to Bali, table for two.

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0: Welcome back. Last week, part one of the series Prospering by the Book rounded off. In it, we heard Pastor Sarah say that what we often celebrate in Nigeria is described as bad success. Success that does not endure. She pointed out that it's rare to find families where prosperity has been sustained across 2, 3, or even 4 generations. We hear stories that begin with, we used to be wealthy, we used to own properties, we used to be influential. This, she said, reflects what she calls the used to syndrome. Prosperity, she explained, means to help one on one's way. In other words, prosperity is not a destination. It's a journey. It's a continuous process of growth, stability, and progress. She noted that many people see prosperity as an event, something for the moment, something to be displayed. But true prosperity is much more than that. It's a journey that should outlive us and positively impact generations after us. Pastor Sarah also emphasized that every genuine beginning is small. She also noted that many Christians read the Bible but leave its principle behind when they step into everyday situations. She went on to say the Word of God is meant to be superimposed on our lives. When challenges arise, our first response should be to turn to the Scriptures and ask, what does the Bible say about this? The answers we need, she said, are found in God's Word. She also mentioned that parents who are not always available for their children sometimes overcompensate by giving them gifts and possessions. She cautioned that a day may come when those same children reject those things and confront their parents with the absence they truly felt. She further emphasized the importance of integrity, reminding us of the biblical warning that every bribe carries serious consequences. Prosperity built on dishonesty, she said, can never produce lasting results. She also reminded us that the journey of life and prosperity is not always smooth. There are seasons of victory and seasons of loss. There are moments of rejoicing and moments of tears. At times we feel encouraged and other times we feel discouraged. Through every season, the Word of God remains a dependable guide. Moving on, part two of the series Prospering by the Book begins today. Title, Your Prosperity is His Idea. Stay tuned.
2: Psalm 92, verse 12. The righteous, not the corrupt, not the 419er, not the liar, not the whoremonger, not the idolatrous, not the covetous, the greedy person. The righteous shall flourish like a palm tree. I want you to know that the righteous will so walk with God that he will be like a palm tree. Now, what are the uses of a palm tree? There is oil, there is palm wine, there is broom. You can build a house. There is kernel, the seed. The Bible says if you dwell in the house of the Lord, you are righteous, you will be useful in every area. But what is amazing in this scripture is when you grow old, instead of withering and wilting and becoming useless, the Bible says you will be fresh and flourishing and still be bearing fruit in your old age. Finally, the righteous man will testify of the goodness of God. Because him and God have worked together, when he is old, he will say, truly God is upright. Whatever God says will happen, will happen. So the righteous will have a testimony. When he is 80, he will still be straight. His teeth will be intact. Everything will be all right. And his mind will be clear so that he can tell the generation, I was young and now I am old. I have not seen the righteous forsaken. I have not begged bread. And I have some money in the bank to show that this God is upright. Now, whatever you just become, you will just become the opposite in a short time. In other words, if you just become rich, you are definitely going to become poor. But if you begin to be rich and you continue to be rich, then one day you will become rich. You will be coming, not bam, rich. Whatever you have today that you did not get through the book, you did not get through the principles of the word of God, will go away. If you like, you can declare a 40-day fast. You can pray all you want. God will not answer that prayer because you did not build it with God. But if the prosperity is gotten with God, then it will last. In Psalm chapter 1, the Bible says, blessed is a man that does not walk in the way of sinners, nor stand in the way of the scoffers. He says, his delight is in the law of the Lord, and in the law he meditates day and night. He said, he shall be like a tree planted like a river of running waters. Can you see that in Psalm 92 and in this Psalm, it's all about us as trees. And a tree is a process. Spinach is overnight. But a tree is planted and it goes through stuff. It begins, it continues until it becomes. The Bible says that it shall be like a tree planted by rivers of living water. Rivers of the word, rivers of advice, rivers of calamity, rivers of adversity, rivers of good, rivers of bad, until it becomes a tree. The Bible says his leaf will not wither. He shall give its fruit in its season, and whatever he does shall prosper. I don't know about you, but I want my life to be a whatever I do prosper life. I want my life to be a whatever I do prospers. That if I am driving, it prospers. If I sell kong-kong, it prospers. If I sell meat, it prospers. That if I talk, everything I do, 100% success rate. A life that is going to prosper must first be connected to God, must first be in relationship with God. I commend you to work to God and to the word of his grace, which is able to build you up. You must be built up first before prosperity. If you are not built up first, prosperity is going to destroy you. So I commend you to God, to the word of his grace, which is able to build you up and then give you an inheritance. Can you see that it's a process? First is a commitment to God, and then it's a building up, and then it's a giving of an inheritance. Your prosperity is not your idea, it's God's idea. For you to prosper is not an idea you came up with. It's not something that you dreamt of. Before you thought of your own prosperity, God not only thought of it, he has already made provision for it. The Bible says, according as his divine nature has given to us all that pertains to life and godliness. So before you thought of your prosperity, God already thought about it. Before you thought of a wife, God has already thought about it. Before you thought of a car, God has already thought about it. Before you thought of a job, a house, whatever you think about, God has already thought and made provision for it. How many parents will say, honey, let us give birth to a child? And let us punish this child, If this child has a headache, he must pray and fast for 1 week before we heal the headache. And they'll say, honey, we will make sure that before this child goes to school, he must pray and fast, And when he comes to the age of getting a car, he must bring an offering. He must bring a mantle. He must bring olive oil. And we will punish this child, So that by the time we finish with this child, he will sing with. Now, how many people have had a parent give birth to children like that? Now, the Bible says, if you who are wicked know how to think and give good gifts to your children, how much more God? In other words, it is not God's plan or will for us to suffer the way we suffer, for us to go through stuff the way we go through stuff, just to survive, just to live. Living is so difficult for us. It's like even to breathe, we have to believe God for air. But that was not the plan. That was not the plan. I want you to know that prosperity originated with God. He is a prosperous God. The Bible says the heaven and the earth belongs to him. He owns the cattle upon 1,000 hills. The banks of the world belongs to God. The ocean, the water, the moon, the stars, the gold belongs to God. Now the thing about God's prosperity is that it does not finish. But everybody's prosperity on earth finishes. Have you noticed that? No matter how filthy rich anybody is, give them some time, it will finish. If it does not finish in its lifetime, by the time the next generation or his children take over, it finishes. But there is one wealth that does not finish. God is the one who is able to sustain his wealth. He doesn't even need to improve on anything. He does not need to touch up the sun. He does not need to maintain the moon. He does not need to fix the grass. It is consistent. Everything about God is everlasting. The moon is everlasting. The sun is everlasting. Everything is everlasting. It lasts on and on. Now, because God is the only one who can keep things everlasting, He has the capacity and the ability to keep your wealth to outlive you. God has the ability to make your wealth go to your children, to their children, to their children's children, and their children's children's children. God has the ability, because that is how He is. Therefore, if you take yourself and hand over to this God, your wealth will be sustained to your children's children. So I want you to know that from the onset, that the idea for you to prosper is God's idea. It's not your idea.
0: The idea for you to prosper is God's idea, not yours. After all, how can prosperity be our idea when we can't create anything without God? Think about it. Part 2 of the series, Prospering by the Book, Your Prosperity is His Idea, continues tomorrow. Don't forget to join Pastor Sarah.
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We are reaching you live from Wales Broadcasting House along Alaafin Avenue, Oliole Estate, Ibadan. I am Kunle Olowu. First, the headlines. Senate to hold emergency session on security challenges tomorrow. Police pledge safe rescue of Oyo abducted school children rejects ransom talks. Tinubu appoints ex-UNILAG VC Ogundipe as NUC chairman. And court sends Shore to prison over alleged criminal defamation. Those are the headlines. Now the news in details. On the news this evening, the Senate says a substantial part of its emergency session tomorrow will focus on the worsening security situation across the country. Senate spokesperson Senator Yemi Adaramodu says lawmakers will deliberate on measures to support efforts aimed at tackling rising cases of kidnapping, terrorism and other violent crimes. According to him, the session will provide an opportunity for senators to assess the state of the nation and explore ways the National Assembly can collaborate with executives to address the country's growing security challenges. Senator Adaramodu adds that members of the Red Chamber will contribute to the debate based on developments in their constituencies and senatorial districts, as well as

0: public perceptions of the security situation nationwide. The Southwest Coordinating Deputy Inspector General of Police, Mr. Adegoke Fayoade, has assured Nigerians that the abducted school children and their teachers will be rescued safely. Mr. Fayoade gave the assurance while speaking with journalists during an official working visit to Lagos State Police Command headquarters in Ikeja. He said coordinated efforts were ongoing among relevant security agencies to secure the swift and safe rescue of the victims in the shortest possible time. Reacting to reports of ransom demands by the abductors, the Deputy Inspector General of Police maintained that the police do not engage in ransom negotiations, stressing that their primary focus remains the safe recovery of the victims. And still on the news this evening, President Bola Tinubu has appointed Professor Oluwatoyin Temitayo Ogundipe as the new chairman of the governing board of the National University Commission, NUC. The President Tinubu says he expects Professor Ogundipe to provide visionary leadership at the commission and sustain the credibility of Nigeria's university system in line with the administration's renewed hope agenda by promoting quality, access and integrity in the education sector. Professor Ogundipe succeeds Emeritus Professor Olufemi Raphael Aina, who resigned from the position after spending less than 1 year in office. The new NUC board chairman is a former vice chancellor of the University of Lagos, serving from 2017 to 2022. He is also a professor of botany and expertise in molecular plants, taxonomy, biosystematics, ethnobotany, cytogenetics, forensic botany, and ecological conservation. The Embassy of the Kingdom of Saudi Arabia in Abuja, through the King Salman Humanitarian Aid and Relief Center, that's the KS Relief, in partnership with the National Emergency Management Agency, NEMA, has flagged off the 2026 food aid project to support Nigerians affected by displacement, insecurity, and other humanitarian challenges. The project will see the distribution of 24,302 food baskets, each weighing about 60 kilograms and containing essential food items including rice, cooking oil, beans, and salt. The intervention, valued at more than $1.5 million, is expected to benefit over 145,000 vulnerable persons across communities in Nigeria, providing much-needed relief to households facing food insecurity. Speaking during the flag of ceremony in Damaturu, the Director General of NEMA affirmed the agency's commitment to ensuring the transparent and efficient distribution of the food items to identified beneficiaries in line with the mandates of coordinating disaster response and humanitarian assistance in the country. And the Federal High Court in Abuja has ordered the remand of the presidential candidate of the African Action Congress, AAC, and online publisher Omoyele Sowore in Kuje Correctional Center. Justice Muhammad Umar, in a ruling today, directed that Sowore remained in custody pending the determination of his application, seeking a stay of execution of order, revoking his bail, and the bench warrant issued against him. The court also dismissed an application in which Sowore questioned the judge withdrawing from further presiding over the case on grounds of alleged bias. Justice Umar subsequently adjourned proceedings until June 24 for the hearing of the stay application filed by Sowore's new counsel, Adeyinka Olumide Fusika, a senior advocate of Nigeria. The Department of State Services prosecuting Sowore over allegations that he made a false claim against President Bola Tinubu by referring to him as a criminal in a post published on his X and Facebook account. And still on the news, the Oyo State Government's decision to restrict the operations of commercial motorcycle riders, popularly known as Okada operators, between 10:30 p.m. and 5:30 a.m. has continued to generate mixed reactions across the state. Some commercial motorcyclists who spoke with journalists in Ibadan expressed concerns that the restriction would negatively affect their business and significantly reduce their daily earnings. According to the riders, nighttime operations account for a substantial part of their income, particularly in busy commercial areas, motor parks, and residential communities where demand for transportation remains high after regular business hours. However, some operators have thrown their support behind the directive, arguing that security concerns and the protection of lives and property should be perceived as important and not financial consideration. And finally, the president of Well of Salvation Global Ministries, Evangelist Mrs. Lee and Bademosi, has called on Christians to thirst for God, for more of God, deepen their knowledge of Him, and remain diligent in their walk of faith and service. She delivered the message through the Vice President, Pastor Chuks Nwachukwu, during the 31st anniversary celebration of Well of Salvation Global Ministries, with the theme "That I May Know Him," held over the weekend at Christ Ambassadors International College, Oliole Estate, Ibadan. Evangelist Mrs. Bademosi emphasized that a strong relationship with God remains key to spiritual growth and steadfastness in Christian living.
1: We want to thank God for all that He has done in the Well of Salvation Global Ministries. I want to thank God for the said person, that's our mommy, the president of Well of Salvation Global Ministries. For 31 years, God has been faithful. The missionaries on the field, churches planted in Nigeria and other nations of the world, particularly in Africa. The 31st anniversary, the Lord led her to give us a theme, "That I May Know Him." And no matter the level you are, you need to know God. It's only when you know God that you do His work better. Calls for intimacy, whether you're a missionary on the field. The work here encompasses across the field: educational missions, medical missions, media missions, and the evangelical.
0: Guest preachers and the new coordinator of Elect Ladies in Ogun State Chapter, Mrs. Victoria Olubunmi Ojo, also stressed the importance of spiritual development, urging believers to push a closer walk with God in order to grow in faith and purpose.
2: My name is Pastor Obafemi Olofin. I'm the lead pastor of the Glorious Christian Assembly. What we are looking at in this convention has been that you may know Him, which is just an individualistic desire that no one can compromise. It's an intentional journey that someone embarks on with the Lord. Leave the realm of the ordinary and go into the extraordinary. The extent to which you make room for God is the extent to which it will fill you up.
3: My name is Pastor Mrs. Tundu Balogun from Rivers of Lord Church, Ibadan. The world "That I May Know Him," Philippians 3:10. Knowing Jesus humbles you. Knowing Jesus empowers you. Knowing Jesus changes the trajectory of your life. Knowing Jesus is knowing light. So you become the light and you carry the light around. So carrying the light, you carry life.
4: Mrs. Victoria Olubunmi Ojo, the coordinator of EELF Ladies Fellowship Abeokuta Center. I'm highly impacted. God really spoke. The degree that you obey Him, that's the degree you are going to know the Lord. And it gives me a challenge that the more I obey the Lord, the more I will know Him, the more I will grow spiritually.
0: The conference highlighted over 3 decades of the ministry's commitments to Christian service and outreach. And that's it on the national news for tonight. But before we end the news, here are the highlights. The Senate says a substantial part of its emergency session tomorrow will focus on the worsening security situation across the country. The Southwest Coordinating Deputy Inspector General of Police, Mr. Adegoke Fayoade, has assured Nigerians that the abducted school children and their teachers will be rescued safely. And President Bola Tinubu has appointed Professor Oluwatoyin Temitayo Ogundipe as the new chairman of the governing board of the National Universities Commission, that's the NUC. The Embassy of the Kingdom of Saudi Arabia in Abuja through the King Salman Humanitarian Aid and Relief Center, that's the KS Relief, in partnership with the National Emergency Management Agency, NEMA, has flagged off the 2026 food aid project to support Nigerians affected by displacement, insecurity and other humanitarian challenges. And the Federal High Court in Abuja has ordered the remand of the presidential candidate of the African Action Congress, AAC, and online publisher Omoyele Sowore in Kuje Correctional Center. The bulletin was compiled and edited by Kunle Olu. Stay connected with us on our social media platform at Wells Radio 893. 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I am Kunle Olu. Thank you for listening and God bless you.

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0: ka le ku le o. If you're ready for me, I am ready for you. So why don't you tell a friend to tell another friend to tell a friend to tell a neighbor? 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Hello.
1: 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It's not a 3FM.
0: Nibe go golewa.
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0: Yes, sir.
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1: It's
0: Mommy Lodge. The girl is Mommy Lodge. The girl is Mommy Lodge. Oh, yeah, number 16, number 13. Number 13, accountant, need 200 final offer. Accountant is a legun. Final offer. Shaking she. Final offer. Yeah, what makes you one? Okay, shaking Lucia Kere. King she. 250, final offer.
1: Okay.
0: Final offer. Yeah, shaking Lucia Kere. What makes you one? Okay. Bogunbe temi gangan.
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1: 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Okay.
0: 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Thanks for calling. Hello.
2: Where's the good man from Kiri?
0: 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E ba n gbohun soke. 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
0: Yes, boss.
2: Eku faji.
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0: Mo ni lati Kola Farms.
2: Lati Akara Express.
0: 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Oh yeah, Oyibo mommy loju. 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
2: Mommy.
0: So sentence yen in English. 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
0: 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That girl mommy's loju. Oni silebu.
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0: 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Opo! Se Yoruba teacher ni yin ni, that girl's mommy's lojus. Number we let check out.
2: Number one,
0: let them mommy's lojus. Oh yeah, ni number one, accountant, ni fun yin 250, final offer. Final offer ni yen o se ka si. Ah, ibi to pari se mi ko. Accountant ni. Emi ko.
2: Yes.
0: Asu lu di sekere. Ki mu 250 wa?
2: Yes.
0: Ah, ani final offer ni yen. Se ka si.
2: Yes. Ye pe wa so wa lale sa.
0: Ah, no, ko si wa so try again lo wa lale. Se mu wa jeje.
2: Oh yes, si, yes. Si.
0: Asu lu di sekere?
2: Lose.
0: Mommy's lojus. Nigba ti mo mommy's lojus number 1. 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
0: 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Try again ni number 1. Afigba ti mo mommy's lojus. 0916893 1000 0915 3 4 call 893. Hello.
3: 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What's your do? 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
3: 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Adiliri.
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3: 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O ti pe mo ti wa.
0: 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Oh yeah, Samson Leye. Gen yen mommy loju, it's on English.
3: The girl, she's rolling her eyes.
0: Eh, the girl is rolling her eyes. Rolling her eyes, rolling her eyes, is it any?
3: See, no, she may let me work.
0: Emi ko mo mu. Oh yeah, number one, let's check out.
3: F 29.
0: Number 29. The girl is rolling her eyes. See you near me call. She very less statement. Oh yeah, accountant. Ni fun ni recharge card 200. Show lo.
3: Olo, eba mi si.
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0: 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Number 29 mo si number 29 mo ri recharge card recharge card mo ri o roll eyes e si mi 100 naira recharge card ni number 29.
3: Hold on.
0: Are na ni. Thanks for calling. Thanks for calling, sir. Hello. Okay.
4: Our preferred program radio.
0: Okay, now.
4: Yes, sir. Equator, sir.
0: Oh, yeah, sugar, Tibi Gogo.
4: Equator, sir. 100.
0: Lato Logueru. Oh, yeah, sugar. Papa, Kini, Oyimbo. The girl. Oh, yeah, again, your mommy loju.
4: Using eyes to beat me.
0: Kofoju na mi. Oh, mommy loju ni.
4: Okay, carrying eyes up and down.
0: Carrying eyes up and down. Oh yeah, number will have Miss Woman, one will have binu. Number will have carry up and down. Bye.
4: Number 22.
0: 2 and 2. Yeah, accountant name, full sugar, new recharge card, 200. Is your law? Accountant name, 250. Final offer.
4: Okay, Mwa.
0: Kim, 250, Ewa?
4: Yeah,
0: okay, 250. Moshuga, language be beg, eh? So, bong back to Moshi number 22. Try again, Nimorimbe, Moshuga. 0915-893-1000, 0915-333-4893. Hello?
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0: 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Oh yeah, English.
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0: 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To o ti ye mi ojo oni ki wa bere class mi
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0: Hello.
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0: It's the mommy lojus. 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Ni number 4. Moshi number 4. Mori recharge card. The 200 naira. Ni number 4. Thanks for calling. Yes, ma. You're welcome, ma. Hello.
7: Where can I go? It's
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2: Again,
0: your mommy loves you.
2: Okay. The girl look down on me.
0: The girl look down. Oh, mommy loves you, ko woman, le. Look down, me nani. 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Look down, me nani. Number will have a check out. Number will have a look down, Lale.
2: Okay, LJ will number 25.
0: Number 2 and 5. I mean, I shouldn't draw the 2 by. Number 25. Accountant, name for any recharge card, the 200. Sholo.
2: Hello.
0: Accountant, me 250. Final offer.
2: Eshi.
0: 250.
2: Eshi.
0: Koni lo soke mo o. Ma lu shekere ni o.
2: Ko se wala.
0: Ashulu di shekere.
2: Lo for the shekere.
0: As you look down on the shekere.
2: Lo for the shekere.
0: Mr. Abdul Malik ni number 25. Nigba ti mo si mo ri recharge card the 400 naira ni number 25.
2: Eh, dia to no ko la vivo così.
0: Yena lo, yena lo. Thanks for calling.
2: Thank you very much.
0: E ma gbagbe pe lanfani lati wa so nigbowo eto Colanwin ba kan na lanfani lati wa se poluwo ja yin e ba mo ye awon to n gbo Colanwin gege bi NPS se gbe jade ni ajo to n se mojuto o ye awon eyan to n gbo eto ati radio kan won ni 1.8 million only 1.8 million also more 2 million iyan ero to ngbo west radio kere nu aye eyin na wo ke gbe polowo yin sori eto ti eyan bi 1.8 million gbo e ma sun le o e 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
0: 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Ije bu gbo tele ra won back to back.
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7: Password
0: ito ni niyan everybody bado attempt here. The guy is blinking her eyes
7: at me.
0: Be blink blink.
7: Yeah,
0: on blink blink. I let you to so the guy is blink blink. Number will ever check out. Number 10. Ah, network. You get us. Number 10. Okay, accountant. Name for any recharge card. The 200. Sholo. Accountant. Need 250. Shall we try again? One le. Final offer. Then 250. Check him. Do check it. Kim Mua. 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I should do the shekere. I should blink blink the shekere. 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Thanks for calling. 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
8: E se mo dupe olo
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0: 1. I am a number 1.
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0: You're welcome sir. Eh, iko ni West Radio le dupe lowo re mi ko.
8: Ah, we le ti o. 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
0: Ala oludasile ati alakoso iko ni West Radio le sadura fun.
8: Asi gbo won se won ko lawo se wa ko le tan lowo won o lo ni gbe o.
0: I am nothing but a pencil in the hand of the creator ntemi. Oya, I am a number 1. Ge yen mo mi loju e son English.
8: That girl is blinking number
0: 1. That girl is blinking number 1.
8: Yes, very.
0: Until you be.
8: Emi mo loju.
0: 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That girl is blinking.
8: That girl is blinking number 1.
0: That girl okay, okay, mo bo. E je get intonation yen. That girl is blinking number 1.
8: Yes, yes, yes.
0: Hmm, that girl is blinking, number 1. Oh, yeah. Oh, number, we'll have her blinking. See, baby.
8: Number 40.
0: Number 1 is blinking, number 40.
8: Saturday.
0: Accountant is blinking, 200 naira recharge card.
8: Blinky, okay.
0: Blinky, okay. Accountant is blinking, 250 recharge card.
8: Okay, Saturday.
0: Accountant is blinking, 300. Final offer blinking.
8: Ah,
0: blink. 300 blinking. Final offer.
8: I see.
0: I am a number 1. Try again. A blinking repete.
8: Ha! 1,000.
0: In 1,000 maru.
8: Eh.
0: I should lose the shaker. Eh,
8: look for blinking.
0: The shaker should blinking.
8: Aya,
0: you blinking?
8: Go blinking.
0: Mr. Gutade temi gogan.
8: Sir.
0: The number 40 is 00 in blinking.
8: Ah. I am number 1.
0: Another 0 in blinking.
8: Ah, I am number
0: 1. Mr. Gutade.
8: Touch
0: 0 in blinking.
8: Oh.
0: Mr. Gutade. How are you?
8: Sir.
0: It goes okay. It goes okay. I just go in here blinking.
8: Blinking. Number one.
0: Fourth number is 0. It blinking.
8: Blinking.
0: Try again. Number 40. Thanks for calling. Thanks for calling. Hello?
6: Was
0: it 9.3 FM? Nibe gogan le wa. Oruko yin ati bi te tin pe.
6: Farida lo kila to pata.
0: Farida temi gogan.
6: Sa.
0: Happy New Year.
6: Happy New Year. Okay, I can be the one in the next 2 months me.
0: Oh yeah, Farida.
6: Sa.
0: Gen yen moju si mi son English.
6: The girl I rode me, yes.
0: I was called Ali Lele you. The girl I rode me.
6: Ben, yes.
0: Toba je mi mo moju si gen yen ko.
6: Toba je ni pe.
0: Emi mo moju si gen yen.
6: You I rode
0: her, no ni. I rode her.
6: Road.
0: Number, road. Number, wo ni, a fe road her, no ni.
6: 2 and 7.
0: Benny. Accountant name full Farida ni recharge card 200.
6: Kolo.
0: Accountant ni 300 final offer.
6: Kolo mi ti wole lodi.
0: Final offer ni yen se ki lu sekere.
6: Okay. Elu sekere.
0: Ki mu wa?
6: Ben.
0: Ki mu 300 wa?
6: Ben.
0: Farida. Roda, ko ti se en to mu 1,000 lo ni o marun de wa nle.
6: 1,000, okay. Emu wa be, iro emu wa be.
0: Ki mu 300.

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0: Yeah, what do I go and wear? 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

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Bronya Brandy and your friend to Mamre, a dear no be yo, Shiake. 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

Cobra.